0: number one for hot new country in KX 94.7. Riley Green's latest thing is you're drunk. Dustin Lynch, too, with a little help from Jelly Rolls. Those boys take the Chevy out for a rip tonight. Dustin Lynch, by the way, is going to be a part of the Misty City Music Festival next month, September 18th, 19th, and 20th. 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And while you're messing around on our website this evening, make sure you go tap on the K Extras for your chance to grab a $500 dining credit to spend at Woodbine Mohawk Park. 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If I do say so myself, make it a couple of date nights with that GC. How about that? 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Just make sure you do it before midnight tonight.
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6: We're going to have another free pair of CNE passes up for grabs tomorrow morning just after 8 o'clock with your Dallas Smith Song of the Day as we get you right back into another long ride tonight with Morgan Wallen on KX 94.7.

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1: During a recent show out in Cali, Kane Brown FaceTimed his wife, Caitlin, who was sick at home and unable to attend, to join him for their duet, Thank God. While the audience, they picked him up. They responded by singing all of Caitlin's parts. Kane Brown, he's got himself a good woman at home. Just hope she's feeling a little better as we continue this long ride tonight with Woman on KX 94.7.

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1: 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The Dallas Smith Song of the Day just after 8 o'clock, where you'll instantly have a chance to score tickets to the show and on the replay later in the day. 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

0: Number one for Hot New Country, KX 94.7, Evan Burson's South Side of Sober. Evan's going to be making the quick trip from Crystal Beach up to the Fallsview Event Grounds next month for the Misty City Music Festival. A three-day festival at the Fallsview Event Grounds, September 18th, 19th, and 20th. Headlined by Brooks and Dunn, John Party's going to be there, as will Jake Owen, Dustin Lynch, and more. A link to buy your weekend passes up there for you in the concerts page over on our website at kx947.fm. How you doing? It's Mikey. We're going to throw a bit of a bush party with Dean Brody over the next few and take the high road with Coe Wetzel and Jesse Murph next.
1: Toronto's favorite end of summer tradition, the Canadian National Exhibition, returns to deliver its signature blend of new and the nostalgic. 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You could score a pair of ride all-day passes on August 31st. 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All this week, tune into the KX Morning Ride with Toff and Melissa just after 8 a.m. as they reveal and play the KX Dallas Smith Song of the Day. Be the ninth person to text SUMMER to KX947 at 905-667-1947. And you'll be off to the CNE to catch Dallas Smith. Don't fret, you'll have chances all day long. We're just wasting gas. So get ready to have some summer fun with KX Country, Canada's number one country.
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across the country, it's not exactly our first rodeo. 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

0: 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No, we are streaming it live on all of your devices tonight with Sully Burrows and Put It On Me, Carter Faith 2 with Betty. We're going to see Carter at the Misty City Music Festival next month at the Falls View Event Grounds. Ella Langley, in a recent interview, said that she has three artists she would love to collaborate with: Stevie Nicks, Chris Stapleton, and Harry Styles. You can sign me up right now for an Ella and Stevie Nicks collab. I do have the latest from Ella coming up for you, and Jordan Davis will get us right back into another long ride straight ahead.
1: What a night. Rave reviews, roaring sing-alongs, epic collaborations. Who here caught Chris Stapleton's All-American Roadshow at Rogers Stadium earlier this month? Oh, well, you missed out. Well, fret not, friends. Chris is back to do it again on September 1st with special guests Zach Top and Ashley McBride. And you could score a pair of tickets to this Gotta Be At concert. All next week, join the KX Morning Ride with Taffa Melissa for your first shot at these free tickets. Just be the ninth person to text us, Stapleton, and they're yours. If you miss out, no worries. You'll have chances all day long. And if Lady Luck comes through, you bring it home, Chris. With KX Country, Canada's number one country.
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0: Stand clear of the doors. We were headed to Boston tonight along with Stella Lefty on KX94.7. Taybay's happened on a Saturday night as well. How you doing? It's Mikey. Appreciate the company on this Thursday, August 20th. It was on this date all the way back in the year 1858. Charles Darwin, yes, that Darwin, first published his theory of evolution through natural selection in the Journal of the Proceedings of the Linnean Society of London in 1969 on this date. A bit of music history is all four Beatles were together in the recording studio for the final time as they finished the album Abbey Road. And it was on this date, August 20th of 2002, Reba shot the first episode for the second season of her hit sitcom, Reba. Brock Phillips on the way, and we're going head over boots next.
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0: Really looking forward to seeing this guy, the Fallsview Event Grounds, next month at the Misty City Music Festival as we roll into another long ride tonight with John Party on KX 94.7.

0: Number one for hot new country, KX 94.7. We are streaming it live on all of your devices tonight with Josh Stumps. Johnny Walker, back to me. Josh is a part of the Misty City Music Festival next month. How you doing? It's Mikey coming up tomorrow morning just after 8 o'clock. I'm going to be sitting in for Toff. Toff is headed to the Peterborough area for the First Responders Ride this coming weekend. He's going to be out on the bike for a great cause all weekend long. So I'm going to be sitting in with Melissa tomorrow morning to get you all set up for the weekend and play our final Dallas Smith song of the day. When you hear that SOD tomorrow morning, ninth text through with the keyword summer, you are instantly going to the CNE with a couple of KX passes and some ride all day passes as well. Make note of what the song is because you're going to have an extra opportunity to score with either Linda or Derm at some point during the day tomorrow with our Dallas Smith song of the day.
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0: number one for Hot New Country, KX 94.7. Morgan Griffiths, just being me. Luke Bryan, too, and I don't want this night to end. Dallas Smith, he's going to drop in over the next 10. And Ella Langley will get us right back into another long ride of New Country straight ahead.
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0: 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They are on September 27th. Ella, Stella, Morgan Wallen, and Shibuzi also have nods in other categories as well. As we get you right back into another long ride tonight with Ella and Be Her on KX 94.7.

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1: Guess who's coming to KX Country? Well, we're not exactly in the middle of nowhere, but Kacey Musgraves is bringing her Middle of Nowhere tour to Scotiabank Arena this Monday. So we're going to make this weekend a KX94.7 Kacey Musgraves New Music Weekend. 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
0: 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I got to keep reminding myself, I'm in for Toph tomorrow. Yeah, it's Melissa and I tomorrow morning between 5:30 and 9 on your KX Morning Ride. Until then, enjoy the rest of your night, and don't forget to be awesome, all right, as we get you right back into another long ride with Scotty and Hootie on KX 94.7.

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0: Guess who's coming to KX Country? Well, we're not exactly in the middle of nowhere, but Kacey Musgraves is bringing her Middle of Nowhere tour to Scotiabank Arena this Monday. So we're going to make this weekend a KX94.7 Kacey Musgraves New Music Weekend. That means you have a chance to score free tickets just in time for the show. Be listening all weekend long, and you could be taking a trip to the middle of nowhere with Kacey Musgraves. 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

0: Dickerson. This is my brand new single, Worth Your While. Hot Chili Peppers are co-writers on this song because of the You're My Butterfly Sugar Baby reference. 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

0: Toronto's favorite end of summer tradition, the Canadian National Exhibition, returns to deliver its signature blend of new and the nostalgic. Today through September 7th, midway rides and games, wacky, tasty treats, the air show, and so much more await, including live music, free with admission to the CNE. Here's the best part. You could score a pair of ride all-day passes on August 31st. 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Today, tune into the KX Morning Ride with Toph and Melissa just after 8 a.m. as they reveal and play the KX Dallas Smith Song of the Day. Be the ninth person to text SUMMER to KX947 at 905-667-1947. And you'll be off to the CNE to catch Dallas Smith. Don't fret, you'll have chances all day long. We're just wasting gas. So get ready to have some summer fun with KX Country, Canada's number one country.
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0: Dickerson. 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

0: Guess who's coming to KX Country? Well, we're not exactly in the middle of nowhere, but Kacey Musgraves is bringing her Middle of Nowhere tour to Scotiabank Arena this Monday. So we're going to make this weekend a KX 94.7 Kacey Musgraves New Music Weekend. That means you have a chance to score free tickets just in time for the show. Be listening all weekend long, and you could be taking a trip to the middle of nowhere with Kacey Musgraves. From KX Country, Canada's number one country.
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0: Toronto's favorite end of summer tradition, the Canadian National Exhibition, returns to deliver its signature blend of new and the nostalgic. 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Today, tune into the KX Morning Ride with Toff and Melissa just after 8 a.m. as they reveal and play the KX Dallas Smith Song of the Day. 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And you'll be off to the CNE to catch Dallas Smith. Don't fret. You'll have chances all day long. We're just wasting gas. So get ready to have some summer fun with KX Country, Canada's number one country.
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1: Hey, y'all. Lainey Wilson here. This is my new song, Phone Keys Wallet. 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
3: And here we go.
5: Well, we made it. Friday morning. It's August 21st, 5:32. On your KX morning ride with Toph and Melissa. Toph is on his ride this weekend.
6: The Canada 911 Foundation charity ride all weekend starting today.
5: Starts this morning. I think we're going to touch base with Toph a little bit later on.
6: We are.
5: Morning. He's going to check in. Where are they starting from? Peterborough?
6: Peterborough. Yeah. Okay. So he had to go up last night. Stayed over last night and then just
5: probably hit the hotel bar.
6: I would imagine not too hard. I hope he's riding a motorcycle all weekend.
5: Yeah, great cause. So we're going to check in with Toph in the 7 o'clock hour. See what's going on up in Peterborough for that that charity ride today. You had yourself a day yesterday.
6: Oh yeah, yeah. It was very stressful. So 15 plus years we've been doing the morning show here, right?
5: Yeah.
6: And my biggest fear was breaking down on the way to work. On the way home, I can handle that because I don't have to be anywhere at a certain amount, time.
5: But to work is a different story.
6: To work, you have to be here. We have to sign on at 5:30. Well, I was even a couple of minutes ahead of the game, but I broke down. Thankfully, only a couple of minutes from home. I was, I wasn't on the 403, but I love having a CAA membership. Unfortunately, it did take 2 hours for them to come and pick me up and take me. So, and the good news is it wasn't what we thought it was. We thought it might have been the alternator. It is actually the battery, which is a way...
5: That's a little cheaper to fix.
6: It's still expensive, when you're scrounging, but it's a way easier fix.
5: Not $1,200.
6: So, no, it's not. No, it's a few hundred. But yeah, so they still have my car and I should get it back today. I had Greg's big butt truck in the parking lot today.
5: You're taking up two spaces out there today.
6: That's everybody else's problem, right?
5: What a gorgeous day in front of us. Sunshine today, 26 degrees, a few clouds with some fog developing overnight tonight. We're down to 14 degrees. There is a chance of some rain tomorrow. Risk of a thunderstorm tomorrow afternoon, a high of 25. But that temperature will fall to 18 degrees tomorrow afternoon. And we've got some showers in the forecast on Sunday with a high of 20. It is 12 degrees right now under clear skies. How's the early drive in?
6: I do not envy anybody that lately has had to travel between Milton and Cambridge because...
5: Oh, the worst.
6: Oh, it is the worst. Eastbound on the 401, it slows down past Guelph Line, and then I'm seeing the delays basically right past there in towards past 25. Westbound 401 through 25, it's slow through there as well, and it doesn't get much better because westbound 401 heading in towards 6 North, so basically through the 6s, also slow. That's all road work. Toronto bound QEW heading through Cawthra, also extremely slow at this point. And I'm seeing a bit of a delay in Niagara bound QEW making your way through Casablanca. If you see traffic troubles, text us 905-667-1947. We'll have another update in less than 10 minutes.
5: Beautiful day in front of us. I've got a tea time at 2:30 this afternoon. Yep. 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
6: You go in that every year. We've given a lucky listener a chance to invite two other friends and you make up the foursome and off you go. And you say that the dinner that they have after that is phenomenal.
5: Prime rib.
6: Wow.
5: Prime rib, baked potato, everything you need.
6: Okay, so
5: they do it right.
6: Are you guys going to win this year? Because you're a good golfer. Come on.
5: No. Look, so Justin and his crew, I've already checked in with them and I've already made a promise. I'm like, guys, I can't putt. So we're not going to win.
6: Okay, but you can be the driver. Is it best ball? Okay.
5: Yeah.
6: All right. So
5: got the birdie juice in my bag, ready to go.
6: Birdie juice.
5: Yeah.
6: All right. Don't check his bag on the way in.
5: Yeah. Let's not tap that pocket over there. Morgan Griffiths coming up. Speaking of the birdie juice in Alabama, we'll get us right back into the tunes next.
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0: 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Mikey in from Toph today as he is out in Peterborough getting ready to start the Canada 911 ride.
1: That's probably the only ride I've ever heard of that does a full weekend, and it's completely police escorted.
0: Mm-hmm.
1: So that sounds like a fabulous ride.
0: Yeah, we'll check in with Toph between 7 and 8 o'clock this morning, see what's going on out in Peterborough this morning. What's going on here weather-wise? Beautiful day. Lots of sunshine, a high of 26, a few clouds with some fog developing overnight. We are going to get down to 14 degrees. It is 12 degrees right now under clear skies. How's that drive in?
1: Depends on where you are on the Niagara-bound QW heading through Casablanca. We are seeing some minor delays. That's likely because of roadwork delays, Toronto-bound QW heading in towards Huron, Ontario, and the 401. I'm keeping an eye on that. That's an absolute mess. The westbound 401 heading through the sixes. That is roadwork delays, and eastbound 401 slows anywhere past Guelph Line right in towards past 25. Same for the westbound 401, slows heading towards 25 as well. So enjoy the drive between Milton and Cambridge. If you see traffic troubles, text us 905-667-1947. KX947. 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We'll have another update in less than 10 minutes.
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0: Zach Top taking us south of Sanity on KX94.7 at 5:53 on your KX morning ride. We've got nothing but sunshine today, a high of 26 degrees. It is 11 right now under clear skies. How's the drive?
1: We've got a bushfire on the northbound TVP past Dundas. Two right lanes are blocked with that bushfire. Also, we are dealing with quite a bit of construction delays on the Niagara-bound QW heading through Casablanca. Just take another look. That is still there. Toronto bound QW through here, Ontario, and the 401, westbound 401 through the sixes, and eastbound 401 heading in towards 25, westbound 401 in towards 25. That's all road work. Heavy delays. If you see traffic troubles, text us 905-667-1947. We'll have another update in less than 10 minutes.
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2: You'll be doing the boot scoot and boogie with this week's K-Extra. 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
2: Morning. It is 6 o'clock. I'm Laura Hampshire with KX News for St. Jean Realty, and we do have clear skies in Hamilton, 11 degrees right now. Checking traffic, here's Melissa.
3: Ongoing bushfire being dealt with northbound DVP approaching Bayview Bloor. It's blocking two right lanes. Roadwork delays, and it's bad. Eastbound 401 at Guelph Line, two right lanes. Westbound 401 at 25, two right lanes. Highway 25 ramp to the westbound 401 is closed. And Toronto-bound QEW at Huron, Ontario, the left lane is blocked also with construction. KX 94.7 traffic continues.
2: Making news this hour, it's the last day to register as a candidate in the upcoming municipal election. Any person who wishes to run as a candidate for mayor, city councilor, or school board trustee must file a nomination package in person by 2 o'clock this afternoon. The election happens on Monday, October 26th. Negotiations on a new trade and tariff deal with the U.S. are inching forward. Our trade minister, Dominic LeBlanc, was back in Washington yesterday to meet with his U.S. counterpart as they try to hammer out the finer details. Donald Trump's threatened 50% tariffs on $28 billion of Canadian goods are set to go into effect at midnight. Organizations in Hamilton are denouncing the upcoming so-called DomCon conference by the Dominion Society. They've released a statement with specific calls to action for local leaders, venues, and individuals to prevent an event being held in the city in just over a week. The Canadian Anti-Hate Network identifies the group as part of the white nationalist movement for promoting anti-immigrant ideology. A petition has also been created. The new school year is fast approaching, and this year, attendance will factor towards the final grade for high school students. Education Minister Paul Calandra says he's received positive feedback on the plan.
4: Participation and attendance are vital components of success, not only in the education system, but in future success.
2: In grades 9 and 10, attendance and participation will account for 15% of a final mark. In grades 11 and 12, it'll be 10%. You may have noticed maple leaves are losing their leaves earlier than usual this summer. Experts say premature leaf drop is largely associated with environmental stress, including the lingering effects of last year's drought and periods of extreme heat this summer. Many affected Norway maples are showing signs of tar spot. You can reduce the likelihood of infection next year by raking and removing all fallen leaves. In sports, the race for the American League's third wildcard spot is getting tighter by the day. The Blue Jays hit three homers and a 5-1 win over the Rays to move a half game behind the idle Minnesota Twins. The Rangers kept pace with Toronto by shutting out Washington. In the CFL, the Alouettes dominated the Red Blacks 46-16. In the NFL preseason, the Raiders topped the Texans and the 49ers embarrassed the Chargers. The Dallas Cowboys and New Orleans Saints have each been fined $500,000 for multiple fights that occurred at a joint practice on Tuesday. Your forecast is next.
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2: Mainly sunny skies today, a high of 26 and a humidex of 30. But enjoy it while you can, because the clouds are going to roll in tonight, low of 14. Then tomorrow, cloudy with a chance of showers and thunderstorms, a high of 25. But the temperature is actually going to drop in the afternoon to about 18 degrees. Then showers on Sunday with a high of 20 and a chance of showers on Monday with a high of 21. Currently, it's 11 degrees in Hamilton. There's weather and more at KX Country.fm.
0: Thanks, Lauren. 606.
3: I think Laura just had a little moment over there.
0: I think so.
3: Sheesh. I wonder what she's having.
0: Yeah. Mm-hmm. What's in the coffee this morning, Laura? I don't know, but I'm having some. Look, is there a song that you automatically relate to a dance?
3: Yeah, Toff kept mentioning Lainey Wilson and her phone keys wallet dance. We've posted the link so you can see what that is if you don't already. But then all of a sudden I started thinking, Spice Girls, Cha-Cha Slide, let's go.
0: We're going to get into that up on the KX Facebook page in less than 10 after Bailey and Owen Riegling.

0: Taking the Chevy out for a rip this morning with Bailey Zimmerman on KX94.7. It is 6:14 on your KX Morning Ride with Toph and Melissa. Mikey in for Toph today. He is out in Peterborough getting set to kick off the annual 911 ride for first responders. I'm going to check in with Toph, I think, just between 7 and 8 o'clock. We'll see what's going on out in Peterborough as we get ready for that ride. A beautiful day for it. Lots of sunshine today, a high of 26. A few clouds with some fog developing overnight. Overnight, we're going to get down to 14 degrees. Bit of a cool start to the day. It's 11 degrees right now under clear skies. How are the roads?
1: Well, the Niagara-bound QEW through Casablanca, that's moving well. And also, the westbound 401 has improved through Milton. However, still have those road work delays on the westbound 401 heading through the Sixes, and the eastbound 401 anywhere through Campbellville out towards Milton as well. It was still very slow. We also had that problem. A bushfire was blocking two right lanes northbound DVP approaching Bayview Bloor. 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
0: The trend these days seems to be releasing a song, but then creating a viral dance to go along with it.
1: I know. It's been the trend for a little while in the sense of, we had Dasha a couple of years ago swing by the KX studios and we tried to do her Austin dance. And that's ultimately what skyrocketed her into stardom.
0: And she's got a new one now, Memo. She's doing the Memo dance.
1: Is there a Memo dance?
0: Yeah, there's a fiddle breakdown in the song and everybody just do-si-dos with each other during that part of the song. So that's kind of gone viral too.
1: And of course, you know what? We'd be remiss without saying, because it's pretty much everywhere now, line dancing is really
0: big time
1: taking off again. I say again because I was country when country wasn't cool. I used to do I used to line dance 3 nights a week back in the 90s.
0: Where did you do it? Nashville North? Did you do a bit at Nashville North?
1: So here's the thing. I originally started line dancing at a place called the Mavis Tavern in Mississauga.
0: Okay.
1: And I met a ton of people that some of them are still line dancing. And then we moved. I was actually at the grand opening, the first grand opening of Nashville North.
0: Wow.
1: And then there was the Wild Horse Saloon in downtown Toronto. But I evolved into teaching. I used to teach line dancing.
0: Okay.
1: So yeah, that's my former life. Now I can barely even line dance.
0: Yeah, I did a bit of line dancing at the Dirty Dog Saloon.
1: Yeah, exactly. And you're a good boot scootin' boogier.
0: That's the only one I know.
1: Right. And that, you know, the actual boot scootin' boogie, not the fake one. So yeah. I've put a video of the Lainey Wilson phone keys wallet video of the moves that she does to that.
0: Yeah.
1: It seems to Savannah Jade. She's got a brand new song.
0: Yeah. Kiss My Glass also comes with a line dance.
1: Right? Have you seen the song Ed Sheeran Shivers?
0: I know the song. Yeah. Is there a dance that goes with that too?
1: So now every time I hear, I don't know the dance, but I've seen the dance. So now every time I hear that song, I think of that dance.
0: Isn't he in Toronto this week?
1: Yes.
0: Hi,
1: Ed.
0: Yeah, I think he's at the
1: Dome. Love you.
0: Yeah.
1: Okay.
0: Kiss Melissa Shivers.
1: give me shivers. Actually, I saw Ed Sheeran years ago. He was opening up for Taylor Swift.
0: Okay.
1: But we're asking you on our Facebook page, is there any other song that a dance comes to mind when you hear it? Of course, there's the obvious, the Macarena, the chicken dance. But we're talking about a song that maybe has a little dance like Lainey Wilson's, or perhaps
0: the cha-cha slide.
1: Yeah, the cha-cha slide. That's, you know,
0: two-step now.
1: I do mean cha-cha slide. I can do that. But there has to be some beverages involved.
0: Oh, tons.
1: Yeah.
0: Okay. Yeah.
1: That's our discussion on our KX94.7 Facebook page.
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0: for Hot New Country, KX 94.7. We are streaming it live on all of your devices this morning with Jelly Roll's Liar at 6:25. A beautiful day in front of us. Nothing but sunshine today. A high of 26, 11 degrees right now. How are the roads?
1: I'm still seeing delays. Eastbound 401 making your way in towards 25. It's very slow anywhere through Campbellville, around Mountsburg, heading right in towards Milton. Westbound 401 still seeing delays making your way through the sixes. That was earlier road work. New troubles. The westbound 401 at Dixon, a stalled vehicle is in the right lane. We also had problems on the northbound DVP approaching Bayview Bloor. That was a bushfire blocking two right lanes. And just taking a quick look at the Toronto bound QW through Mississauga, much improved. If you see traffic troubles, text us 905-667-1947. 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We'll have another update in less than 10 minutes.
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0: morning, it's 6:30. I'm Laura Hampshire with KX News for Boonstra Heating and Air Conditioning. And another nice day is expected. 11 degrees right now. Checking your drive, here's Melissa.
1: Well, it's looking good around Hamilton. Not much happening. Not even really a lot of volume. It's smooth sailing pretty much around there. Just two trouble spots. Eastbound 401 at Guelph Line. Roadwork, two right lanes and a crash in that area reported as well. And a stalled vehicle westbound 401 at Dixon. KX 94.7 traffic continues.
0: Making news this hour. If you or someone you know wants to become a trustee, counselor, or even mayor and haven't filed your nominations papers yet, well, you'll have to act fast. It is the last day to sign up as a candidate. You'll need your endorsement papers and nominee fee handed in by 2 o'clock this afternoon. Municipal elections are set for October 26th. Donald Trump's latest tariff threat on $28 billion worth of Canadian goods is set to take effect just after midnight, unless officials are able to finalize a trade agreement. Our trade minister, Dominic LeBlanc, has met with his U.S. counterpart in Washington several times this month to hammer out the deal. He told reporters yesterday, quote, "We're very close. We continue to make progress." Keep hate out of Hamilton. That's the message from a number of local organizations who are denouncing the so-called DomCon conference, which is being held in the city in just over a week. The Hamilton Anti-Racism Resource Center has also created a petition and guide for businesses, venues, and staff. You're also being asked to report any of the Dominion Society posters at wesupporthamilton.ca. The return to school will look a little different this year for Ontario high school students. Education Minister Paul Calandra says attendance will now factor towards their final grades.
2: I've heard from a lot of parents who say it's about time. Thank you. A lot of teachers are saying the same thing. But I know, like, there may be some challenges as the year unfolds. We'll deal with it.
0: Calandra says attendance rates in Ontario high schools are among the worst in the country. Financial experts say back-to-school shopping budgets can be a teaching opportunity for kids. They say it's the perfect real-world teaching moment for helping kids make choices about money. A recent survey by the Retail Council found average back-to-school spending for kindergarten to grade 12 students averaged $600 to $750 per child when electronics were included. In sports, the Blue Jays topped the Rays 5-1 and are one game back of the final wild card spot in the American League. Toronto is heading to New York today for a three-game series against the Yankees. In the CFL, the Alouettes handed the Red Blacks another loss, 46-16, and the Ticats are expressing condolences to the family of former special teams coordinator Frank Gans Jr., who has died at age 64. Your forecast is next.
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0: Mainly sunny skies today with a high of 26 and a humidex of 30. Increasing clouds overnight with a low of 14, and then it looks like a rainy weekend. Chance of showers and thunderstorms tomorrow. High of 25, and the temperature is going to drop in the afternoon to about 18. Showers and only a high of 20 on Sunday, and a chance of showers on Monday with a high of 21. Currently, 11 degrees in Hamilton. There's weather and more at kxcountry.fm.
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1: 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And we're going to be very blunt about this, actually, or honest. 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
5: We will get to that poll question in less than 10. Russell Dickerson coming up with his latest after Ellen Riley.

down at a local beer joint with a few of the guys. With this cute little country girl caught my eye. And boy, let me tell you, she was the prettiest thing I'd ever seen in a pair of boots. 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And that's when I realized that she was every cowboy's dream come true.

0: Hot New Country KX 94.7. Russell Dickerson's Worth Your While at 6:43 on your KX Morning Ride. Somehow, some way, the Blue Jays are now appointment television again. Just a half game back of a wild card spot, opening up a critical series in the Bronx tonight. It is going to be a bullpen day for the Blue Jays. Weather-wise, looks perfect. Lots of sunshine, a high of 26 today, a slight humidex of 30. A few clouds tonight with some fog developing overnight. We're going to settle in around 14 degrees overnight tonight. It is 11 degrees right now. How are the roads?
1: Let's start with the good news. It's fabulous around the QEW, right through around Hamilton, through Burlington, Oakville, even Mississauga, a little bit of volume, but not as heavy as usual. The big problem spot is the eastbound 401 heading in towards Milton. Anywhere around Guelph Line in towards the Milton area 25. That's still quite slow, but it appears it might be easing up, so we'll keep an eye on that. KX 94.7 traffic is brought to you in part by Woodbine Mohawk Park. 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We'll have another update in less than 10 minutes.
0: And just quickly before we get to the poll question, a big congratulations to Erica Komori of Burlington. $500 dining credit at Woodbine Mohawk Park.
1: Right. Oh my gosh, that's going to be, and the food is so delicious.
0: You could put a real dent in the buffet with $500.
1: Oh, and beverages. Mm-hmm. Yeah. Yep. Have fun.
0: Bet on the ponies a little bit while you're there enjoying your dinner. Congratulations, Erica. Our promo team will be in touch with your $500 GC. Okay, over on X this morning at KX947. Today is World Fashion Day.
1: How fashionable would you consider yourself to be? I knew that the results of this were going to be like this. You know what?
0: Because I'm in the majority. Yes.
1: Yeah, the majority. 67% almost saying not fashionable at all. Mm-hmm. So let's give an example. What exactly are you wearing today?
0: Okay, so today is a little bit different. I look good today.
1: Oh, is that good? Oh, sorry. No, you look very nice.
0: Look, I'm in my golf attire today. I have my jeans on right now, but I'm going to flip over to my golf shorts as soon as I'm done because I've got the DHHF charity golf tournament.
1: You're not
0: today.
1: Wearing your KX golf shirt?
0: Not today.
1: Okay.
0: I couldn't find it. Oh. It's somewhere in my drawer.
1: I'm sure.
0: Couldn't find it in the dark.
1: Okay, yeah, that's fair. And that's what I blame my fashion sense on, is the fact that I dress in the dark at 4:15 in the morning. I'm not fashionable at all either. No. And here's a prime example. I have these pants that they're not yoga pants. They're more, they are athletic pants, but they're stretchy and they're comfy. My fashion is comfort.
0: Yeah.
1: And my Brett Kissel hoodie I've got on again.
0: That's more my style, like a hoodie and a pair of jeans.
1: Yeah. Yeah, like I don't wear jeans very much. That's the sad reality. I think I own one pair of jeans because I find them too restricting. So it's either tights or athletic pants nothing.
0: Even when I was younger, I was not fashionable at all. I was the kind of kid that as soon as I caught on to a fashion trend, it was already too behind.
1: It was gone.
0: It was already gone.
1: Which is funny because in my teen years in high school and even into my 20s, I was quite fashionable. I was Ralph Lauren boots and khaki skirts and, very preppy.
0: Big hair, don't care.
1: Pardon?
0: Big hair,
1: I did not have big hair.
0: Come on, really?
1: No, I had more like the flip, I wasn't a big hair 80s girl. I was more of a preppy. The preppy.
0: See, I went that route too. I had the dual polo. Did you see that look?
1: Yes.
0: Yeah, dual polo with the popped collars. So I tried that.
1: You aren't kidding when you say, because you easily are about 25 years younger than me, and that was around during my age. So, you were a little behind the times.
0: I was way behind the times. Oh, yeah, my dual polo with the popped collar, the shark tooth necklace. Oh, I was a real treat in high school.
1: 20 years too late.
0: Yeah, World Fashion Day. How fashionable would you consider yourself to be? Right now, I'm in the majority. 66% of people saying not fashionable at all. If you'd like to weigh in on this poll question, it's up there on X at KX947. Feel free to text us as well if you don't have access. 905-667-1947.
2: 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Somewhere in the middle of nowhere. Well, We're not exactly in the middle of nowhere, but Kacey Musgraves is bringing her Middle of Nowhere tour to Scotiabank Arena this Monday. So we're going to make this weekend a KX 94.7 Kacey Musgraves New Music Weekend. That means you have a chance to score free tickets just in time for the show. 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

0: number one for Hot New Country, KX 94.7, Kane Brown's Woman at 6:54 on your KX Morning Ride. Mikey in for Toph today. He's out in Peterborough gearing up for the 21st Canada 911 Ride. It's happening this weekend. Hope to touch base with Toph next hour. Sunny and 26 degrees today. It is 11 under clear skies right now. How are the roads?
1: Well, you can tell it's Friday, let me tell you. Eastbound 401 at Guelph Line, they're reporting that road work is cleared. And yes, indeed, that seems to be easing up through there. The rest of the major routes right around Hamilton through Burlington to Oakville, even Mississauga in much better shape than usual. Still a very busy drive eastbound on the 401 South Pearson right out towards the Allen, but that's typical through that stretch of Toronto. If you see traffic troubles, text us 905-667-1947. 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
2: Good morning. It is 7 o'clock. I'm Laura Hampshire with KX News for Oakville Home Leisure. Sunny today, but showers for the weekend. 11 degrees right now. Checking traffic. Here's Melissa.
3: Looking great on the major routes around Hamilton. That earlier road work we had in, we had a crash actually. Eastbound 401 heading through and towards Guelph Line has been reported cleared. And yes, there's still some volume, but it's much improved. We've got sinkhole repairs blocking southbound Pine Valley. It's closed past Langstaff. KX 94.7 traffic continues.
2: Making news this hour, it's the last day to register as a candidate in the upcoming municipal election. Any person who wishes to run as a candidate for mayor, city councilor, or school board trustee must file a nomination package in person by 2 o'clock this afternoon. The election happens on Monday, October 26th. Negotiations on a new trade and tariff deal with the U.S. are inching forward. Our trade minister, Dominic LeBlanc, was back in Washington yesterday to meet with his U.S. counterpart as they try to hammer out the finer details. Donald Trump's threatened 50% tariffs on $28 billion of Canadian goods are set to go into effect at midnight. Organizations in Hamilton are denouncing the upcoming so-called DomCon conference by the Dominion Society. They've released a statement with specific calls to action for local leaders, venues, and individuals to prevent an event being held in the city in just over a week. The Canadian Anti-Hate Network identifies the group as part of the white nationalist movement for promoting anti-immigrant ideology. A petition has also been created. The new school year is fast approaching, and this year, attendance will factor towards the final grade for high school students. Education Minister Paul Calandra says he's received positive feedback on the plan.
4: Participation and attendance are vital components of success, not only in the education system, but in future success.
2: In grades 9 and 10, attendance and participation will account for 15% of a final mark. In grades 11 and 12, it'll be 10%. You may have noticed maple leaves are losing their leaves earlier than usual this summer. Experts say premature leaf drop is largely associated with environmental stress, including the lingering effects of last year's drought and periods of extreme heat this summer. Many affected Norway maples are showing signs of tar spot. You can reduce the likelihood of infection next year by raking and removing all fallen leaves. In sports, the race for the American League's third wildcard spot is getting tighter by the day. The Blue Jays hit three homers and a 5-1 win over the Rays to move a half game behind the idle Minnesota Twins. The Rangers kept pace with Toronto by shutting out Washington. In the CFL, the Alouettes dominated the Red Blacks 46-16. In the NFL preseason, the Raiders topped the Texans and the 49ers embarrassed the Chargers. The Dallas Cowboys and New Orleans Saints have each been fined $500,000 for multiple fights that occurred at a joint practice on Tuesday. Your forecast is next.
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2: Checking your forecast, mainly sunny today with a high of 26, humidex of 30. Then if you look at the forecast, it almost looks like fall arrives overnight. Increasing clouds, 14 tonight. Cloudy with showers, risk of a thunderstorm tomorrow. A high of 25, but the temperature is going to drop to about 18 in the afternoon. Then showers on Sunday, 20 for the high. Still a chance of rain Monday with a high of 21. Currently 11 degrees in Hamilton. There's weather and more at kxcountry.fm.
1: 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Morning, 7:05 in your KX Morning Ride with Toph and Melissa. Mikey in for Toph this morning. Morning, Melissa.
3: Yo!
1: Toph, he's out in Peterborough.
3: I know, he's getting ready.
1: Gearing up for the big 911 ride this weekend, and we are going to touch base with him coming up a little bit later on this hour.
3: I wonder if he's going to rev his engine for us. Vroom, vroom.
1: Right there in the hotel room with his heart-shaped
3: hot tub. Oh, is that where he...
1: Only the best for Tom. We'll touch base with him coming up after Sully Burrows and John Party.

0: KX 94.7, streaming it live on all of your devices this morning with Sully Burrows. Put it on me. John Party 2 checking in from the night shift. John is going to be one of the headliners at Misty City next month, and we can get you there for free with a couple of Sunday tickets over at Misty City. Just got to click on the K Extras right now. 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You can enter on the app as well. Sunny, 26 degrees. Beautiful looking day. There's going to be a slight humidex of 30 this afternoon, but 11 and clear right now. How are the roads?
1: They're great. It must be Friday of the summer because we're moving well right around Hamilton through Burlington, Oakville, even Mississauga. Very light. And those earlier delays, still seeing a little bit, but they are easing up as well. Eastbound 401 heading in towards Milton. We have a couple of problem spots. And obviously, with the CNE opening up today, the area around the CNE is going to be a lot busier. Dufferin is actually closed south of the Gardner for the CNE. I think they have a little parade for opening day. And also, we have southbound Pine Valley closed past Langstaff. There's sinkhole repairs being done. 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We'll have another update in less than 10 minutes.
0: Yeah, those CNE gates open at 10 o'clock this morning, and we can get you to the CNE for free. A couple of KX passes up for grabs this morning.
1: Two more pair of passes. One after 8 o'clock when we play and reveal the Dallas Smith Song of the Day, and another one when we replay it later today.
0: Yeah, Dallas is going to be at the Bell Soundstage at the Band Shell on Monday, August 31st. He's going to be there with a surprise headliner.
1: It's funny because I have a couple of ideas of who I think it is.
0: Okay.
1: It will be announced that morning of the show, apparently, is when we find it. We don't even know.
0: We have no clue, which is strange because a little behind the scenes here, usually when there's a concert upcoming, the promoter will approach us so that we can create a promo for it or get the social media ready.
1: Yeah.
0: We've got nothing.
1: Nothing. We won't know till that morning.
0: They are holding this really close to their chest.
1: But they're very smart about that because we'll probably let it spill.
0: Yeah.
1: So there's a few speculations. It's funny because I had a couple of people text me over there. First of all, they did say on the, it's an international headliner. So it's not a Canadian. And keep in mind, it has to be bigger than Dallas. And Dallas is a big deal. So I have a couple of ideas of who. First of all,
0: who do you think? Who's going in? Who's going through your head right now?
1: Okay, keep in mind, everybody, we do not know.
0: Have no clue.
1: No clue. I think it might be Hardy.
0: Really?
1: Because they have a collab.
0: True.
1: Yeah, they have a collab. So I think it might be Hardy. And I looked at Hardy's concert schedule, and he has an opening in that time frame.
0: Dallas has got a collab with Alexander Kay, too.
1: Yeah, but she's not bigger than him. I don't think she's bigger than him. Do you?
0: No, I mean, in the States,
1: she's international.
0: Yeah. International.
1: Okay. That could be.
0: She's got a huge following on social media.
1: Okay. Okay. So that's a good
0: Hardy,
1: good guess.
0: Really?
1: Yeah.
0: Huh.
1: I know. I just think because they're announcing it the morning of that it might be massive. And you know who else is in town at that time for a show the day after?
0: Who?
1: Chris Stapleton.
0: Oh, that's right.
1: Yeah. So well,
0: he's at Rogers Stadium on the first, isn't he?
1: The day after, and
0: Zach
1: he always
0: Topp is there.
1: Yep,
0: and Ashley McBride.
1: Exactly.
0: Huh. Okay, that makes sense.
1: Okay, so that's what, and they don't want to
0: take tickets away from that show.
1: Yeah, exactly. Huh.
0: I think you might be onto something.
1: Okay, so I'm looking at who's in town and who's collabed. It's got to be one of those five we just mentioned.
0: Interesting.
1: Okay,
0: I'd be all about Zach Topp.
1: Any of those guys.
0: Oh yeah.
1: Yeah, Alexander Kay. Yeah, but I only know the one song that she's done with Dallas.
0: With Dallas.
1: Yeah. So we'll see. I guess we'll find out on the morning of Monday.
0: We're all going to find out 1 week from Monday when they make that announcement. Speaking of Stapleton, if you want to go to that show, listen to this.
2: 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Who here caught Chris Stapleton's All-American Roadshow at Rogers Stadium earlier this month? Oh. Well, you missed out. Well, fret not, friends. Chris is back to do it again on September 1st with special guests Zach Topp and Ashley McBride. And you could score a pair of tickets to this Gotta Be At concert.
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0: All aboard the train back to Boston. 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Her brand new album, debut album, comes out today. It is 7:23 on your KX Morning Ride. Tom and Melissa, Mikey in for Toph today. He is out in Peterborough this morning getting ready for the First Responders Charity Motorcycle Ride. That begins, I believe it's 8:30 this morning. We're going to touch base with Toph a little bit later on this hour. Weather-wise, what a beautiful day. Lots of sunshine, 26 degrees. One of those windows down, volume up kind of days. Got a few clouds tonight. Some fog developing overnight. 14 degrees for the low. We're kind of lower than that right now. It is 11 degrees, but warming up. How are the roads?
1: We do have, because of the CNE, Dufferin closed south of the Gardner. That's in the downtown area around the exhibition grounds. Eastbound 401 Express at Dixie, stalled vehicle in the right lane, and a crash on the westbound 407 past Simcoe Street. If you see traffic troubles, text us 905-667-1947. 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

0: I'm Laura Hampshire with KX News for Boone Street Heating and Air Conditioning. And we do have clear skies in Hamilton, 11 degrees right now. Checking traffic, here's Melissa.
1: It's looking good around Hamilton. We just have a few trouble spots. Eastbound 401 Express at Dixie, that's a stalled vehicle. Westbound 407 past Simcoe, a crash in the left lane. Southbound Pine Valley is closed past Langstaff because of sinkhole repairs. And we also have Dufferin closed south of the Gardner for the CNE. KX 94.7 traffic continues.
0: Making news this hour. If you or someone you know wants to become a trustee, counselor, or even mayor and haven't filed your nominations papers yet, well, you'll have to act fast. It is the last day to sign up as a candidate. You'll need your endorsement papers and nominee fee handed in by 2 o'clock this afternoon. Municipal elections are set for October 26th. Donald Trump's latest tariff threat on $28 billion worth of Canadian goods is set to take effect just after midnight, unless officials are able to finalize a trade agreement. Our trade minister, Dominic LeBlanc, has met with his U.S. counterpart in Washington several times this month to hammer out the deal. He told reporters yesterday, quote, "We're very close. We continue to make progress." Keep hate out of Hamilton. That's the message from a number of local organizations who are denouncing the so-called DomCon conference, which is being held in the city in just over a week. The Hamilton Anti-Racism Resource Center has also created a petition and guide for businesses, venues, and staff. You're also being asked to report any of the Dominion Society posters at wesupporthamilton.ca. The return to school will look a little different this year for Ontario high school students. Education Minister Paul Calandra says attendance will now factor towards their final grades.
2: I've heard from a lot of parents who say it's about time. Thank you. A lot of teachers are saying the same thing. But I know, like, there may be some challenges as the year unfolds. We'll deal with it.
0: Calandra says attendance rates in Ontario high schools are among the worst in the country. Financial experts say back-to-school shopping budgets can be a teaching opportunity for kids. They say it's the perfect real-world teaching moment for helping kids make choices about money. A recent survey by the Retail Council found average back-to-school spending for kindergarten to grade 12 students averaged $600 to $750 per child when electronics were included. In sports, the Blue Jays topped the Rays 5-1 and are one game back of the final wild card spot in the American League. Toronto is heading to New York today for a three-game series against the Yankees. In the CFL, the Alouettes handed the Red Blacks another loss, 46-16. And the Ticats are expressing condolences to the family of former special teams coordinator Frank Gans Jr., who has died at age 64. Your forecast is next.
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0: Mainly sunny skies today with a high of 26 and a humidex of 30. Enjoy it while you can. Clouds roll in overnight with a low of 14. A chance of showers and thunderstorms tomorrow. A high of 25, but the temperature is going to fall to about 18 in the afternoon. Showers Sunday with a high of 20 and a chance of showers on Monday with a high of 21. Currently, 11 degrees in Hamilton. There's weather and more at kxcountry.fm.
7: 7:35 on your KX Morning Ride with Toph and Melissa. Mikey in for Toph today. He is out in Peterborough. And Melissa, we're going to touch base with Toph in less than 10.
1: He's ready to kickstand up on the Canada 911 Foundation or charity motorcycle ride. 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
1: There's another guy who, when you hear any of his songs like Tipsy or this one, that you probably in your head see a little dance going on.
0: I was just
1: going
0: to say, speaking of dancing, that's one of those guys. We're chatting about it up on the KX Facebook page this morning. This is based on Lainey Wilson's new song, Phone Keys Wallet. She's created a dance for it.
1: Yep.
0: And are there any other songs that come to mind and makes you want to dance, or you think of a dance?
1: Think of a dance. Mine's the Spice Girls. Stop right now. No, that's
0: that's mine.
1: Oh, yeah, it is.
0: Yeah, for somebody with two left feet, I can do the chicken dance.
1: It's the birdie dance. Mm-hmm. Yeah.
0: Sunshine, 26 degrees today. A few clouds with some fog developing overnight. It is 11 degrees right now. How are the roads?
1: We've still got that stalled vehicle eastbound 401 Express at Dixie. Westbound 407 past Simcoe Street. Excuse me. That crash has been cleared. It's so dry in here. Southbound Pine Valley is closed past Langstaff, and of course Dufferin is closed south of the Gardner because of the CNE. I'm thinking they have a little parade-y thing going on for opening day. KX 94.7 traffic is brought to you in part by Woodbine Mohawk Park. 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We'll have another update in less than 10 minutes.
0: Well, his name's in the jingle, so we might as well put him on the air. Morning, Toff.
2: Mikey, good morning. First off, thanks for covering, buddy. And tell Melissa that everybody in Peterborough, including the CAA, knows who she is now.
1: Tell them they're welcome.
2: I'm glad she made it in today, but hopefully her car is going to do okay. Look, we're out here in Peterborough, buddy, and on a serious note, seven first responders who died in the line of duty in 2026 are going to be honored this weekend at the 21st Canada 911 Ride Foundation Ride. It's the Ontario version. It's traveling across southern Ontario for the next 3 days. Fully police or fully, I got people yelling at me. I'm on the radio. I'm on the air.
0: Hop on your horse.
2: Just kidding. Anyway, we got people asking us for directions. That's too funny. But we've got a packed house here today, 3 day fully police escorted motorcycle procession, bringing the riders together, maybe not those two, but the rest of us, police officers, paramedics, emergency service personnel, and supporters to honor those who made the ultimate sacrifice while serving their communities. We got a beauty day here, Mike. I got Mark here next to me. He's going to fire up his hog just so you get the feel of this ride. Buddy, let her rip.
1: Yeah.
2: Oh, it's a Harley. It didn't start the first start.
0: There we go.
2: All right. Buddy, thanks so much. Everybody, keep an eye on the KX94.7 socials through the course of the weekend. I'll be filing reports. Mike, thanks for your time. I'll let you get back to it, buddy.
0: Yeah, no problem, dude. Keep the shiny side up this weekend, okay?
1: He's just sitting on his Goldwing going, ha, ha.
0: My Honda starts.
1: Maybe not as loud, though. So that's funny. Oh, my gosh. And I'm so glad that they've got some good weather today to get the underway. And you know what's so cool is last year was his first year of doing it. And if you keep an eye on the socials, it's not just about the ride. It's about the camaraderie because they're riding side by side with first responders of all kinds.
0: Yeah.
1: And then they stop and they stay for two nights, tonight and tomorrow night. And last year, I know they stayed at the Nottawasaga Inn. I'm not sure if they're doing it again this year, but they sit and they break bread together. They get to know each other.
0: Yep. Seven first responders died in the line of duty in 2026, which is far
1: already.
0: Too many. So they're going to be honoring those lost this weekend at the Canada 911 ride out in Peterborough. Again, keep an eye on the KX socials. Toff's going to be all over it at KX94.7.
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0: Coming up just on the other side of 8 o'clock, your Dallas Smith Song of the Day and the Morning Ride Match Game. As we get you right back into the tunes with Josh Ross getting into trouble on KX 94.

0: 94.7. It is 7:53. Good morning. Nothing but sunshine today. Sunny and 26. Picture perfect for the DHHF Charity Golf Tournament.
1: You're in that today.
0: Yeah, they're about maybe 30 minutes away from the morning round. I'm going to be teeing it off with Justin at 2:30 this afternoon. Justin scored a foursome with me. That sounded weird, didn't it?
1: It sounded like a prize, but yeah, it was.
0: But it was. Yay.
1: We had lots of entries for that contest. We did.
0: I hope so. Got birdie juice in my bag, ready to go, buddy. Okay. Sunny and 26 today, 11 degrees right now. How are the roads?
1: Ongoing stall vehicle. They're just clearing that away. Eastbound 401 Express at Dixie and southbound Pine Valley is closed past Langstaff. For the CNE this morning, Dufferin is closed south of the Gardner. If you see traffic troubles or can update us, text us 905-667-1947. 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
0: The X. Another pair of CNE passes up for grabs just after 8 o'clock with your Dallas Smith song of the day. So make sure you're tuned in for that. Using the keyword summer.
1: We've also got the KX 94.7 morning ride match game. So it's going to be very busy after 8 o'clock.
0: Yeah. These guys are going to be headlining Misty City next month at the Fallsview Event Grounds. And we've got a pair of tickets to see them up for grabs right now in the K Extras. We want to hook you up with Sunday passes to Misty City down in the Falls featuring these guys, Brooks and Dunn and My Maria on KX 94.7.

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2: Good morning. It's 8 o'clock. I'm Laura Hampshire with KX News, and another nice day is expected. It's 11 degrees right now. Checking your drive, here's Melissa.
3: New crash now on the eastbound 401 collectors at Leslie. Two lanes are blocked with that one. We had a stalled vehicle eastbound 401 express at Dixie. And southbound Pine Valley is closed past Langstaff. Dufferin closed south of the Gardner for the CNE this morning. KX 94.7 traffic continues.
2: Making news this hour, it's the last day to register as a candidate in the upcoming municipal election. Any person who wishes to run as a candidate for mayor, city councilor, or school board trustee must file a nomination package in person by 2 o'clock this afternoon. The election happens on Monday, October 26th. Negotiations on a new trade and tariff deal with the U.S. are inching forward. Our trade minister, Dominic LeBlanc, was back in Washington yesterday to meet with his U.S. counterpart as they try to hammer out the finer details. Donald Trump's threatened 50% tariffs on $28 billion of Canadian goods are set to go into effect at midnight. Organizations in Hamilton are denouncing the upcoming so-called DomCon conference by the Dominion Society. They've released a statement with specific calls to action for local leaders, venues, and individuals to prevent an event being held in the city in just over a week. The Canadian Anti-Hate Network identifies the group as part of the white nationalist movement for promoting anti-immigrant ideology. A petition has also been created. The new school year is fast approaching, and this year, attendance will factor towards the final grade for high school students. Education Minister Paul Calandra says he's received positive feedback on the plan.
4: Participation and attendance are vital components of success, not only in the education system, but in future success.
2: In grades 9 and 10, attendance and participation will account for 15% of a final mark. In grades 11 and 12, it'll be 10%. You may have noticed maple leaves are losing their leaves earlier than usual this summer. Experts say premature leaf drop is largely associated with environmental stress, including the lingering effects of last year's drought and periods of extreme heat this summer. Many affected Norway maples are showing signs of tar spot. You can reduce the likelihood of infection next year by raking and removing all fallen leaves. In sports, the race for the American League's third wildcard spot is getting tighter by the day. The Blue Jays hit three homers and a 5-1 win over the Rays to move a half game behind the idle Minnesota Twins. The Rangers kept pace with Toronto by shutting out Washington. In the CFL, the Alouettes dominated the Red Blacks 46-16. In the NFL preseason, the Raiders topped the Texans and the 49ers embarrassed the Chargers. The Dallas Cowboys and New Orleans Saints have each been fined $500,000 for multiple fights that occurred at a joint practice on Tuesday. Your forecast is next.
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8: 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Lotto Max.
2: Mainly sunny skies today with a high of 26 and a humidex of 30. But increasing clouds overnight tonight, a low of 14. Cloudy with a chance of showers and thunderstorms tomorrow. And the temperature is going to be a high of 25 and then falling to 18 in the afternoon. Showers Sunday with a high of 20 and still a chance of rain Monday with a high of 21. Currently 11 in Hamilton. There's weather and more at kxcountry.fm.
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3: 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Baby. 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

0: Number one for hot new country, KX 94.7, Kenny Chesney's Carry On, and we played a little Dallas Smith song of the day as well. It is 8:11 on your KX morning ride with Toph and Melissa. Mikey in for Toph today. Hope you're doing all right as we roll into the weekend together. Weather-wise, beautiful. Lots of sunshine today, a high of 26. Just a slight humidex of 30 this afternoon. It is, let me just quick refresh of the temp here. It is 11 degrees right now. How are the roads?
1: We got a crash. Eastbound 401 collectors at Leslie. The left lane and right lane are blocked with that. Southbound 427 past Dixon. A stalled vehicle in the left lane. Another stalled vehicle ongoing on the eastbound 401 express at Dixie. If you see traffic troubles or can update us, text us 905-667-1947. I guess the good news says it's looking great on the major routes right around Hamilton. KX 94.7 traffic is brought to you in part by Lincoln Rotary Bike, the Benchlands. 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We'll have another update in less than 10 minutes.
0: Okay, let's send somebody to the CNE.
2: Good morning.
0: Hi, good morning. Who's this?
2: This sounds like...
0: Hi, Shelley. It's Mikey and Melissa. How are you this morning?
2: Oh, just fine. Thank you, Mike. And how are you?
0: No complaints on this side of the speaker. No, Shelley, did you just text Melissa and I the word summer?
2: I did. Did I get to be lucky this morning?
0: Shelley, you're going to the CNE.
2: Fantastic. Thank you so much, both of you.
0: You're welcome, Shelley. We've got a pair of CNE general admission passes and some ride all day passes for you, okay?
2: Oh, wow. That's amazing. Thank you.
0: So you can use them whenever you'd like during the duration of the CNE, but might we suggest Monday, August 31st, Dallas Smith live on the Bell Soundstage at the Bandshell?
2: All the way, Dallas Smith.
0: Shelley, when was the last time you went to the CNE?
2: Oh, probably about 4 years ago.
0: Okay, so you're overdue.
2: Dallas can bring me in, then.
0: Shelley, congratulations. You are off to the X.
2: Fantastic. Thank you so very much. My family and I thank you.
0: You're very welcome. There's a pair of CNE passes, one more to give away at some point during the day.
1: Not to mention the fact that we haven't even announced who the headliner is.
0: Like, we don't know.
1: Dallas plus, somebody else. Like, it's, and I have a suspicion it's going to be huge. They say an international headliner that's bigger than Dallas Smith. Well, I mean, that's crazy.
0: Yeah, Dallas pretty big in this country.
1: You think?
0: Yeah.
1: So, congratulations, Shelley. Good luck to everybody else. One more chance. If you made note of what the song we played was, we will replay it later today. And once again, you'll want to be the ninth texter with the keyword summer.
0: Okay, so because we did the song of the day right here, we got to push the match game back a little later than normal. So we will do the morning ride match game for the tickets and treats for two at Landmark Cinemas. We'll do that just after 8:30.
1: Cool. And you do have to match Mikey today. Okay. I have the question.
0: You got the question?
1: Yep.
0: I've got the match, and we will do that just after 8:30 this morning.
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0: Currington's Good Directions on KX94.7. Even if you get lost, we're going to be there for you, streaming it live on all of your devices at 8:22 on your KX Morning Ride with Toph and Melissa. Mikey in for Toph today. You got me on Monday as well, as Toph is out in the Peterborough area for the First Responders 911 Foundation Ontario Ride, which kicks off this morning. Good day for it, too. Lots of sunshine, a high of 26 today. Slight humidex of 30. It is 14 degrees right now. How are the roads?
1: They're actually in really good shape, but we do have a few problem spots you have to deal with in those areas. Eastbound 401 collectors at Leslie, that's a crash blocking multiple lanes. Eastbound 401 Express at Dixie, stalled vehicle. Southbound 427 past Dixon, also a stalled vehicle. Keep in mind, CNE gets underway today. It's going to be a lot busier around the CNE grounds, including Dufferin closed south of the Gardner. KX94.7 traffic is brought to you in part by the Barber's Mark in Stony Creek, Burlington, and Oakville. 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
0: Speaking of back to school, we are still accepting back to school supplies to help Hamilton police fill the pack.
1: We're accepting them until Sunday, or that's when Hamilton police are accepting them till, but we only have today because it's during our business hours. If you want to drop them off here, we'd love to see you. We're open from 9 to 5 and comes earlier because Mikey and I will be here for a little while after the show.
0: Absolutely.
1: We'd love to say hello to you if you're dropping off a donation. It could be anything, any school supplies. Doesn't have to be a backpack, but if you have it, great.
0: Binders.
1: Yeah.
0: Pencil crayons.
1: Yeah.
0: Stuff like that.
1: Everything.
0: Pens, yeah.
1: I mean, like really, the dollar store is a great source for that as well as any, you know, retailer. However, if you want to donate over the weekend, you can't make it to us today at 589 Upper Wellington. Any of the Hamilton police stations are taking donations throughout the weekend.
0: Yeah, good point. So we're going to do that until end of day Sunday in and around KX country as we head back to school. It's just a couple of weeks away. That's with the CNE starting today. Yeah. As a kid, that was always like, uh-oh.
1: Exactly.
0: School's back. School's right around the corner.
1: And the reason they want the donation and cutting it off on Sunday, obviously, is because they want a couple of weeks to put the packs together.
0: Sure.
1: And also get them distributed. I think they said they distributed something like over 60 backpacks last year.
0: Wow.
1: So let's do better this year.
0: Absolutely. For a full list of details and supplies needed, you can go to our website, kx947.fm.
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3: And I have the funnest question I think we've ever had.
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3: 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I saw six and a zero. 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
3: to
2: make a fool out of me this morning, aren't you?
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0: morning and happy Friday. It is 8:30. I'm Laura Hampshire with KX News for Dirt Depot and Bruce's Bins. Sunny today, but showers for the weekend. 14 degrees right now. Checking traffic, here's Melissa.
1: Ongoing crash cleanup, eastbound 401, the collectors at Leslie. We've also got eastbound 401 Express at Dixie, a stalled vehicle in the right lane. Pine Valley south of Langstaff remains closed for sinkhole repairs. The Dufferin closed south of the Gardner because of the X. KX 94.7 traffic continues.
0: Making news this hour. If you or someone you know wants to become a trustee,

0: counselor, or even mayor and haven't filed your nominations papers yet? Well, you'll have to act fast. It is the last day to sign up as a candidate. You'll need your endorsement papers and nominee fee handed in by 2 o'clock this afternoon. Municipal elections are set for October 26th. Donald Trump's latest tariff threat on $28 billion worth of Canadian goods is set to take effect just after midnight, unless officials are able to finalize a trade agreement. Our trade minister, Dominic LeBlanc, has met with his U.S. counterpart in Washington several times this month to hammer out the deal. He told reporters yesterday, quote, "We're very close. We continue to make progress." Keep hate out of Hamilton. That's the message from a number of local organizations who are denouncing the so-called DomCon conference, which is being held in the city in just over a week. The Hamilton Anti-Racism Resource Center has also created a petition and guide for businesses, venues, and staff. You're also being asked to report any of the Dominion Society posters at wesupporthamilton.ca. The return to school will look a little different this year for Ontario high school students. Education Minister Paul Calandra says attendance will now factor towards their final grades.
1: I've heard from a lot of parents who say it's about time. Thank you. A lot of teachers are saying the same thing. But I know, like, there may be some challenges as the year unfolds. We'll deal with it.
0: Calandra says attendance rates in Ontario high schools are among the worst in the country. Financial experts say back-to-school shopping budgets can be a teaching opportunity for kids. They say it's the perfect real-world teaching moment for helping kids make choices about money. A recent survey by the Retail Council found average back-to-school spending for kindergarten to grade 12 students averaged $600 to $750 per child when electronics were included. In sports, the Blue Jays topped the Rays 5-1 and are one game back of the final wild card spot in the American League. Toronto is heading to New York today for a three-game series against the Yankees. In the CFL, the Alouettes handed the Red Blacks another loss, 46-16, and the Ticats are expressing condolences to the family of former special teams coordinator Frank Gans Jr., who has died at age 64. Your forecast is next.
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0: Checking your forecast, mainly sunny today, a high of 26, humidex of 30. Clouds rolling in tonight with a low of 14. That's going to leave us with clouds tomorrow and a chance of showers and thunderstorms in the afternoon. High of 25, but the temperature is going to drop in the afternoon to about 18 degrees. So bring a sweater wherever you're going. Shower Sunday with a high of 20 and still a chance of rain on Monday with a high of 21. Currently 14 in Hamilton. There's weather and more at kxcountry.fm.
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0: to Justin on the 12th hole this afternoon.
1: You just want to have an excuse for playing poorly.
2: Yeah.
0: You should lay up. No, I'm sending her. I'm not as think as you drunk as I am.
1: Okay. Mm-hmm. I want some video footage, please, Justin.
0: Yeah, we'll take a few shots, that is. Hey, just before we get into traffic, Boots in the Creek is today and tomorrow in Stony Creek. So there's going to be a road closure, Stony Creek, King Street East from Lake to Jones. That's going to be closed starting at noon today and reopen on Sunday at 6 a.m. What do the other roads look like?
1: Well, the other road closures because of the CNE, Dufferin is closed south of the Gardner. We also have that closure, Pine Valley south of Langstaff. Lane restrictions now for sinkhole repairs. And eastbound 401 collectors at Leslie. That is a crash cleanup at the eastbound 401 Express at Dixie. That stalled vehicle finally cleared away. 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Strode's, 403 Fairview Drive in Brantford. We'll have another update in less than 10 minutes.
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0: Well, in my defense, the button didn't work.
1: No, we've had some issues. Toph has to come in here and like prime all the buttons before we go on the air. I know.
0: The button was late for work.
1: Yeah, his button's a little off.
0: Well, it's working now.
1: Okay.
0: Hey, it's the Morning Ride match game. How are you? Everybody plays 905-667-1947.
1: Up for grabs today, tickets and treats for two to Landmark Cinemas. You have to match Mikey, and I kind of dig this question only because, you know, I make my questions up. I don't take them off AI or anything like that.
0: Right.
1: I make them up, and this one's kind of fun. So, and it could really be any answer. And the better you know Mikey, the more you know Mikey, the better. Are you ready?
0: I like these ones. Yeah, hit me with a question.
1: All right. Mikey likey baseball. Mikey likey golf. Mikey likey pizza rolls. Mikey no likey blank. Is that not fun? Mikey likey baseball.
0: Uh-huh.
1: Mikey likey golf.
0: I do.
1: Mikey likey pizza rolls.
0: Heck yeah, I do.
1: Mikey no likey blank. So if you think you know what Mikey no likey, you can go to our text line 905-667-1947.
0: We are playing for tickets and treats for two to Landmark Cinemas. Off to the text line. See if we can find ourselves a match.
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0: Boy, the button's still late for work. There it is.
1: Oh,
0: Biscuit's bus.
1: Oh, my gosh. Okay, so we're playing the KX94.7 morning ride match game. I think, who do we have in line? Jason?
0: We got Jason. Morning, buddy.
17: Good morning.
1: Morning, Jason. All right, well, you got Mikey's answer, but you made it better.
0: You actually made it wrong. It was so good.
1: You nailed it better than Mikey did. So we're going
17: to... I'm laughing out loud.
1: Okay, so we're going to... I'm going to read the question again. You're going to fill in the blank with what you texted us, all right? And say it with vim and vinegar, all right?
17: You bet.
1: Mikey Likey Baseball.
0: I do.
1: Mikey Likey Golf.
0: Sure do.
1: Mikey Likey Pizza Rolls.
0: Heck yeah, I do.
1: Mikey No Likey Blank.
17: Going on a hikey.
1: Mikey.
0: I hate it.
1: Mikey No Likey Hikey.
0: No, I don't likey hikey.
1: Oh, that's that. You nailed. He basically said, I don't like going for walks, but you nailed it. So congratulations. You got tickets and treats for two to Landmark Cinemas.
17: Thank you so much.
0: Any big plans for your weekend, pal?
17: My wife and I sell vintage clothing, and we have a market at St. Lawrence Park on Sunday.
1: Let's go. Are you guys there every Sunday?
17: We're not there every Sunday, but we're there probably twice a month.
1: Okay, because I'm going down to St. Lawrence Market in October, so hopefully you'll be there that day.
17: Yeah, in the big white tent. So come check us out.
1: You bet.
0: Love it. Jason, congratulations again. Thank you for playing the morning ride match game with us.
1: Yeah. Mikey, thanks no so likey, much. Hikey.
0: I do not likey the hikey, unless I'm in a golf cart.
1: That's it.
0: Saint No Truck song this morning with Tim Hicks.

0: sing about trucks no more.
1: I don't know who they are, but they're dead wrong, Tim. They are dead
2: wrong. Am I the only one that every time that song plays yells, see ya?
1: No, because I did the same thing in my studio, too.
2: Okay.
1: Yeah. Audience participation with Tim Hicks.
2: Yeah.
1: Sunshine today, 26, our highest, slight humid X of 30. Picture perfect for the charity ride, the 911 ride out in Peterborough with Toph. I'm going to be at the Freedom Oaks Golf Club in Dunnville for the Hospital Healthcare Foundation's charity golf tournament today. Yep. Hope you can get outside and enjoy this weather. It is 14 degrees right now. How are the roads?
2: Quite a few trouble spots, although the good news is it's a lot lighter than usual in most areas, especially around Hamilton on the major routes. But we do have problems with a stalled vehicle westbound Gardner past Spadina, crash eastbound 401 collectors at Leslie, westbound 401 Express approaching Bayview, a stalled vehicle in the right lane, the Renforth ramp to westbound 401 stalled tractor trailer, and another stalled vehicle Niagara bound QW past the 427. 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
1: Great hang. Let's do it again Monday.
2: Let's do it again Monday. On Monday, we'll have the chance to get you to Chris Stapleton, your first opportunity.
1: Time.
2: And that's with Zach Topp and Ashley McBride, is it not?
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1: 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Linda, she is here. She's up next, and she's going to kick off another long ride for you with Thomas Rhett. 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
1: 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Lainey Wilson here. This is my new song, Phone Keys Wallet. 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

0: Number one for Hot New Country, KX 94.7, Paul Brandt, Alberta Bound. We had Lainey Wilson with John Mayer on Phone Keys Wallet. And Nitty Gritty Dirt Band, Cadillac Ranch, great classic memory for a Friday morning, 9:16. I'm Linda, and the sun is shining. Looks like a really nice day today. We're going to get up to about 26 this afternoon. And what we're going to talk about, this is kind of bizarre, but there's certain words that I love because of the way they sound, like serendipity. And I use the word brilliant a lot. I like the way it sounds. That is brilliant. There's another one that I like the way it sounds, but I can't really use it over the air, but it's shh balls. That's going to be our conversation today. I want to know a word you love because of the way it sounds. Oh, another one I just thought of that I like is gallivanting. Yes, gallivanting. You get what I'm saying? Come on, it's Friday. Let's have some fun. That's on our KX Facebook page. Text me as well at 905-667-1947. Jason Aldean up next.
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19: Mainly sunny skies, high of 26, and a few clouds tonight. We'll drop down to 14. Now, we've got a kind of an iffy weekend. Tomorrow's going to start off mainly cloudy. We do have a chance of showers in the afternoon with a high of 25. And then on Sunday, we definitely have showers in the forecast. It's going to be cooler, too, with a high of 20. 18 degrees now in Hamilton. We got 16 in Oakville, 19 in Milton. There's weather and more at KXCountry.fm. I'm Linda. Stopped for a vanilla matcha, a vanilla iced matcha this morning at Timmy's, and I'm still enjoying it. So good. If you're a matcha fan, I recommend it. Jason Aldean, don't tell on me.

0: James from KX 94.7 and loving on you. Luke says that coffee is a big part of the things that keep him sane. And he says it's definitely something that I can't live without. Oh, I'm hearing you on that one, Luke Combs. I'm Linda. We've got John Party lined up, some Zach Bryan and Josh Ross.
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1: Number one for Hot New Country, KX 94.7 Josh Ross. Hey, how you look? And Zach Bryan, something in the orange 945. I'm Linda. Quick check on our KX Facebook page conversation. What is a word you love because of the way it sounds? So Jim says, like my mom used to say, when she couldn't remember what a certain thing was, a thingamy. Okay. He likes the way it sounds. Jennifer said, certainly not moist. You know what, though? If you did love the word moist, think about all the people you would annoy. Nina said, palatable. Oh, I like that one. Palatable. Mary says, butter. She loves the way it sounds. I bet you she loves the way it tastes, too. Butter. And Tammy says, weird. Yeah, it is a weird word, but it does kind of sound fun at the same time. Join in on the conversation. I know, it's Friday, and we're just going to have some fun. Bailey Zimmerman up next.
2: 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Well, we're not exactly in the middle of nowhere, but Kacey Musgraves is bringing her Middle of Nowhere tour to Scotiabank Arena this Monday. So we're going to make this weekend a KX 94.7 Kacey Musgraves New Music Weekend. That means you have a chance to score free tickets just in time for the show. 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
1: A gorgeous day, mainly sunny, high of 26, and then a few clouds tonight as we drop down to 14. Tomorrow will be mainly cloudy. We have a 40% chance of showers in the afternoon with the risk of a thunderstorm, and our temperature of a high of 25 could be falling to 18 tomorrow afternoon. 19 degrees now in Burlington and Mississauga. We have 18 in Brantford. There's weather and more at kxcountry.fm. I'm Linda. Thanks so much for making us a part of your Friday morning. It's time for coffee. You get yours, I get mine, and we are going to enjoy a long ride together. Ella's coming up, Cody Johnson, first Bailey Zimmerman.

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1: 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Hot Chili Peppers are co-writers on this song because of the You're My Butterfly Sugar Baby reference. 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

0: 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Shania's, that don't impress me much at 10:18. 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Florida Georgia Line and Jelly Roll coming up.
1: 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Who here caught Chris Stapleton's All-American Roadshow at Rogers Stadium earlier this month? Oh, well, you missed out. Well, fret not, friends. Chris is back to do it again on September 1st with special guests Zach Top and Ashley McBride. And you could score a pair of tickets to this Gotta Be At concert. All next week, join the KX Morning Ride with Taffa Melissa for your first shot at these free tickets. Just be the ninth person to text us, Stapleton, and they're yours. If you miss out, no worries. You'll have chances all day long. And if Lady Luck comes through, you bring it home, Chris. With KX Country, Canada's number one country.
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0: Gorgeous Friday, mainly sunny, a high of 26 and a few clouds tonight as we drop down to 14. Tomorrow's going to be mainly cloudy. We do have a chance of an afternoon shower or a thunderstorm. It will be 25 for a high, but that temperature is going to drop to about 18 late in the afternoon. 22 degrees now in Toronto and Hamilton. We have 23 in St. Catharines. 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

0: Jelly Roll from KX 94.7 with Heart of Stone and Braden King. Well, hey, we got beer. And it's the weekend, just about. We're on the doorstep to the weekend. And at this point, well, I got a little bit of rain in the forecast, but let's enjoy today. Sunny and 26. Lainey's on the way, and so is the latest from Tucker Wetmore.
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0: Number one for Hot New Country, KX 94.7, Tyler Joe Miller, Under the Influence. We had Tucker Wetmore, too, and who told you that? 1047, I'm Linda. Checking in on our text line at 905-667-1947 with respect to our conversation today about a word that you love the sound of it. Like Bubba Ganoush. Rose and Kim gave me that on the text line. Bubba Ganoush. It's just fun to say. Dawn gave me shenanigans and skedaddle. Yep. Sometimes I'll use skadoodle. Wendy says she loves playing pickleball. And when a shot goes wrong, many people swear. Oh, no. But she said, my pickleball swear word is shish kebab. It just sounds right. Good for you, Wendy. I love these. Keep them coming. Keep that conversation going. And we are coming back with Riley Green.
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0: Gorgeous Friday, mainly sunny, 26, and then a few clouds tonight. We'll drop down to 14. Tomorrow, looks like a mainly cloudy day. Chance of an afternoon shower or a thunderstorm. Now, our high's going to be 25, but through the afternoon, it's actually going to drop to 18. I don't want fall yet. It's 22 degrees in Milton and Hamilton and 21 in Oakville. We have weather and more at kxcountry.fm. I'm Linda. Thanks. so much for making us part of your Friday. We are all set to kick off our long ride. Roscoe Flats, Stella Lefty on the way, and Riley Green kicks it all off right now.

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0: number one for Hot New Country, KX 94.7, Aaron Goodwin, Lonely Drum, and Shaboozy's Cowgirl. And Trisha Yearwood, loving that one. She's in love with the boy, 1119. I'm Linda. So last night, we were kind of just hanging out by the TV, flipping through and saying, we're not watching anything right now. So looking for some suggestions. I am going to let you know what we have watched in recent weeks. Your Friends and Neighbors with John Hamm and Amanda Peet. Fun. That has two seasons if you haven't watched it. It's fun and interesting. I Will Find You. That's with Sam Worthington and Madeline Stowe. Harlan Coben series. It was actually quite intriguing, a bit suspenseful. And one that I watched on my own was Five Star Weekend with Jennifer Garner. It's just one of those, okay, I will call it a chick series, but heartwarming and, you know, a little bit of insight into women's lives, so to speak. So if you have any suggestions for something we should watch, and we do like that, you know, suspenseful kind of drama, text me, 905-667-1947. Luke Combs and Tim Hicks are next.
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0: Nothing but sunshine today. High of 26. A few clouds tonight as we drop down to 14. And tomorrow looks like a mainly cloudy day. We have a 40% chance of showers in the afternoon, maybe even a thunderstorm. Our high will be 25, with that temperature dropping to 18 in the afternoon. 22 degrees now in Mississauga and Brantford. We have 23 in Burlington. And there's always weather and more at kxcountry.fm. The latest from Tim Hicks coming up after Luke Combs with Sleepless in a Hotel Room.

0: Megan Maroney, Tennessee Orange from KX 94.7, and the pilot is the latest from Tim Hicks. 11:34, we're sitting at 22 degrees in the sunshine in the hammer, and we have Blake Shelton coming up, and the number one song from Taylor is next.
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0: on for Hot New Country KX 94.7 with Dean Brody and Canadian Summer. We also had Blake Shelton, Guy with a Girl, and Dallas Smith was in there with Waste and Gas. If you were up this morning with Mikey and Melissa, you knew exactly what to be listening for as they played the Dallas Smith song of the day just after 8 o'clock. So my duty now is to call the ninth texter with the keyword summer.
1: Hello?
0: Hi, is that Jan?
1: It is.
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1: Oh my gosh.
0: I just got a text that said summer, and you're the ninth texter.
1: Fantastic. This will be my third time seeing him.
0: Oh, isn't Dallas Smith amazing?
1: He is.
0: We have a pair of CNE admission and ride all day passes, and then you get to go to the Bell Soundstage Band Shell to catch Dallas Smith August 31st.
1: Can't wait to find out who else is playing.
0: I know. I think they're going to announce the headliner the day of.
1: Yeah, so keep us all on the edge of our seats.
0: Exactly. Well, congrats, Jan, and enjoy the show.
1: Thank you very much.
0: Oh, you're very welcome. And congratulations to everyone who scored those tickets for the CNE and Dallas Smith all this week. Get set to score tickets starting on Monday with the Chris Stapleton Song of the Day.
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0: KX Weather. a mix of sun and cloud for the afternoon, a high of 26, and then a few clouds tonight as we drop down to 14. Going to be a mainly cloudy day tomorrow, 40% chance of a shower or a thunderstorm in the afternoon. Our high will start at 25, with temperature dropping to 18 in the afternoon. 23 degrees now in St. Catharines and Hamilton. We have 22 in Toronto. There's weather and more at kxcountry.fm. News headlines coming up top of the hour with Laura Hampshire. First, we have Kenny Chesney. Carry on.

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1: Good afternoon, it's 12 o'clock. I'm Laura Hipscher with KX News for Dirt Depot and Bruce's Bins. Enjoy the sunshine while you can. Right now it's 22 degrees, feels like 25. Here's what's making news this hour. An early morning fire in Hamilton has caused over $1 million in damage. It broke out around 1:30 a.m. at a home on Roslyn Avenue at Roxborough and quickly spread to a neighbor's. One woman was taken to hospital as a precaution, but no other injuries were reported. The fire is suspected to have started in the kitchen. Our trade minister and chief negotiator continue talks in Washington today to avoid the latest round of U.S. tariffs. Dominic LeBlanc told reporters yesterday, quote, "We're very close. We continue to make progress." The clock is ticking to the deadline of midnight tonight when 50% levies on $28 billion worth of Canadian goods will go into effect if a deal is not finalized. There has been a fatal accident in Oakville. OPP Sergeant Kerry Schmidt says it happened last night in the westbound lanes of the 403 at Dundas, where a car broke down in a live lane.
2: Two occupants in that vehicle, before any emergency response could attend, the vehicle was struck by an approaching tractor trailer. The 78-year-old female driver of that SUV was pronounced deceased at the scene.
1: A 67-year-old female passenger was taken to hospital with non-life-threatening injuries. A tracking device has led Halton police to the arrest of an alleged car thief. The five-month investigation began in April after someone tried to steal a vehicle in Oakville and left the device behind. Police say a man from Quebec was arrested and linked to more than a dozen thefts of high-end Lexus and Toyota vehicles across the GTHA. Pride Month may be in June, but Pride Hamilton is hosting its celebration this weekend. We Belong Pride 2026 will get underway at Pier 4 Park at 5 this afternoon. It will continue from 11 a.m. till midnight tomorrow with over 100 queer-owned local vendors, delicious food trucks, family-friendly activities, and a main stage packed with drag performers and live musical entertainment. In sports, the Blue Jays are heading to New York to open a three-game set against the Yankees. Toronto beat Tampa Bay 5-1 yesterday and are a half game behind Minnesota in the battle for the third wildcard spot in the American League. The Hamilton Cardinals host the Royals for Latin Fiesta tonight. The Blue Bombers take on the Elks in the CFL, while the Ticats visit the Argos tomorrow. The Toronto Tempo will try to end a 12-game losing skid tonight as they play the Portland Fire in Vancouver. Hamilton Forge FC is back in action tomorrow against Pacific. Weather is next.
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5: Good looking afternoon with mainly sunny skies. Our temperatures will hover around 26 and a few clouds tonight with a low of 14. Tomorrow, mainly cloudy, chance of an afternoon shower, high of 25, temp dropping to 18 in the afternoon. Sunday, looks like showers, a high of 20. And on Monday, sun and cloud, chance of showers, a high of 21. 22 degrees now in Oakville. We have 23 in Milton and Burlington. There is a slight humid X. It feels a little warmer than that at 26. Weather and more at kxcountry.fm. I'm Linda. Friday's lunch hour officially underway, and we will be playing a Speed It Up, Who Said It? That's coming up shortly. Well, Russell Dickerson kicking off our long ride with the song that introduced us to him, Blue Tacoma.

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0: for Hot New Country KX 94.7, Megan Patrick with Golden Child. She is mere weeks away from giving birth to her first child, and they know it's a girl. She and Mitchell Tenpenny are awaiting the excitement.
1: Who said it?
0: Yes, very, very exciting. At 12:19, Who Said It? We have been speeding up a song clip this week. And if you tell me who said it, you're going to get one thumb up. And who said it plus the title, you'll get two thumbs up. Here's today's clip. And this cabinet has a way of vanishing on me. I know it's Friday. I'm being generous. And this cabinet has a way of vanishing on me. And I think you just might know it. And if you do, please text me your answer along with your first name. Looking to give some shout outs today. 905-667-1947.
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0: Decent looking afternoon with sunshine, high of 26. And tonight we'll drop down to 14, just a few clouds. Tomorrow, mainly cloudy, chance of an afternoon shower or a thunderstorm. Our high will be 25, with temperature dropping 18 in the afternoon. 23 degrees now in Brantford, and it's also 23 in Burlington and Mississauga. We always have weather and more, and streaming live on all your devices at KX947.FM. Okay, Friday's edition of Who Said It?
15: This cabinet has a way of vanishing on me.
0: Oh, yes, we have sped it up all week, and thank you for playing. Sarah, Bill, Leanne, we got Paula, Sam, Jamie, Richard, Katarina, Olivia, Jocelyn, Greg, Joanne, everyone else, thank you. It was 2021. It became her sixth number one song. From Kelsey Ballerini, it's Hole in the Bottle.

0: to Neil Towns from KX. 94.7, the sunshine's free, isn't it, though? A beautiful one this afternoon. We're sitting at 23 degrees and could be getting up to 26 later this afternoon. When we come back, we have the latest from Ella.
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0: 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We're 10 minutes away from 1 o'clock. I'm Linda, checking in on our KX Facebook page conversation. What is a word you love because of the way it sounds? Like serendipity, baba ganoush. We've got Deb, who posted on the KX Facebook page. She said it's a street in Burlington called Faversham. Faversham or Faversham? Either or. Tomato, tomato. Yes, that is a nice sounding word. Elizabeth said, Mom, never get tired of hearing it, and hopefully one day soon, Nonna. Aw, that's so sweet. Tina's is tickle trunk. Well, there's one I haven't heard before. Tickle trunk. We've got supercalifragilisticexpialidocious from Donna, and I can't believe that she actually spelt that entire thing out. Yupper doodles from Shireen, and we have ostentatious from Trish. These are good. And Dwayne gave me bubble. That is a fun one. Bubble. Love the way it sounds. You could join in on our conversation anytime. Lainey and John Mayer are next.
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0: A mix of sun and cloud this afternoon. Temperature steady near 26. And then a few clouds this evening with a low of 14. Tomorrow looks like a mainly cloudy day. There is a chance of an afternoon shower or a thunderstorm. Our high will be 25 with temperature falling to 18 in the afternoon. 24 degrees now in Hamilton, 23 in Toronto. We have 25 in St. Catharines. Weather and more at kxcountry.fm. I'm Linda. We're all set to roll into another long ride. Next hour, we'll check in and see what you might want to explore this weekend. Lainey Wilson and John Mayer kicking things off with phone, keys, wallet.

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0: New Country, KX 94.17 Brody, Canadian Girls, and Bailey Zimmerman, too, with Chevy Silverado at 119. I'm Linda. CNE officially opened 10 o'clock this morning. The gates are opened and waiting for you to enjoy Canada's biggest summer fair. And a lot of it is about the food. In fact, some of the food that they're offering this year has gone viral. Specifically, the Kraft mac and cheese smoothies. I just cannot wrap myself around that one. This one I can't either. The dill pickle flavored coffee? No. Why? I think a lot of people think, well, you know what? They add vanilla and caramel and other flavors. Why not dill pickle? Just doesn't do anything for me. However, this one kind of appealed to me because I like a waffle cone, and they have warm waffle cones that are stuffed with either sweet candy yams or homemade mac and cheese. Now that I could definitely wrap around.
1: What a night. Rave reviews, roaring sing-alongs, epic collaborations. Who here caught Chris Stapleton's All-American Roadshow at Rogers Stadium earlier this month? Oh, well, you missed out. Well, fret not, friends. Chris is back to do it again on September 1st with special guests Zach Topp and Ashley McBride. And you could score a pair of tickets to this Gotta Be At concert. All next week, join the KX Morning Ride with Taff and Melissa for your first shot at these free tickets. Just be the ninth person to text us, Stapleton, and they're yours. If you miss out, no worries. You'll have chances all day long. And if Lady Luck comes through, you bring it home, Chris. With KX Country, Canada's number one country.
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17: We have sun and cloud for the afternoon. Temperatures steady at 26, and then a few clouds tonight as we drop down to 14. Tomorrow, we've got mainly cloudy, 40% chance of a shower or a thunderstorm in the afternoon. Our high will start at 25, with temperature dropping to 18 late afternoon. In Oakville and Milton, we have 23 degrees, 24 in Hamilton. It feels like 28. We do have a slight humidex. Weather and more at kxcountry.fm. Josh Stumpf on the way, so is the Zach Brown Band. First, we have Shaboozy with good news.

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0: Zach Brown Band, Homegrown from KX94.7, and Josh Stumpf, Johnny Walker, Back to Me. It's 1:35. Still to come, Jelly Roll, and we've got FGL with Tim McGraw.
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0: for Hot New Country, KX 94.7, Morgan Griffiths, just being me, and FGL to McGraw, may we all at 1:48. I'm Linda, just getting set to wrap up my portion of the afternoon. If you are keeping track, yes, the CNE Dallas Smith passes have been given away. However, Durham is going to kick off our Kacey Musgraves concert New Music Weekend. Kacey, actually, she's celebrating a birthday today. She's celebrating her 38th. She is going to be at Scotiabank Arena August the 24th, which is what? Monday. Yeah, she's going to be there on Monday. So all weekend long, starting this afternoon, opportunity for you to score some last minute tickets. Your keyword is music. You have to be the 9th texter, and Durham's going to give you that chance in the 4 o'clock hour.
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0: Well, we Got overcast skies right now, but sun and cloud expected for the rest of the afternoon with temperatures hovering around 26. Just a few clouds tonight will drop down to 14. Tomorrow, cloudy, chance of an afternoon shower, high of 25, with that temperature dropping to 18 in the afternoon. In Burlington, we have 24 degrees, 24 in Mississauga, and 24 in Brantford. Weather and more at kxcountry.fm. I'm Linda. Here's our thought of the day. You're never too old to blow bubbles. I've been blowing a few of them in the studio. Yeah. You know, the kids' bubble. I got it. Yeah, it's happening. Have a great afternoon. Worth your while. Here's Russell Dickerson.

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0: 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Nate Holler, Tenille Towns, Backfire, and Jordan Davis. Take it from me, kicking off our Friday afternoon at 2:17, counting down to quitting time at 5. Kicking off another summer weekend in KX Country. Forecast looks really good for the rest of the day today. Bit iffy for tomorrow. Mostly a cloudy, chance of showers, likely late day showers, and looking like a wet Sunday on the way. Let's enjoy a beautiful sun-filled Friday afternoon together, shall we? Radio turned up nice and loud, and limber up those texting fingers, because this afternoon we are kicking off a KX 94.7 Casey Musgraves concert ticket, New Music Weekend. 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Ella Langley coming up, the new one from Tony Stevens, and we got Garth, and he's next.
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0: Well, we got
16: got a beautiful afternoon. Clear skies hanging around into this evening. Overnight tonight, cooling down nicely. A low of 14 degrees. Tomorrow, it's a cloudy Saturday. Rain, there's a chance in the afternoon. Likely rain late afternoon, early evening start. Tomorrow's high, 25 degrees. Clouds hanging around, as is the rain on Sunday. It's a wet one with a cooler high. Sunday's high to hit about 20 degrees. Right now, what a beautiful Friday afternoon. Get out, enjoy the sunshine. 25 in Hamilton, 24 in Oakville, and we got 24 in Milton. Weather and more, KX947.FM, 223, I'm Derm, and here is Garth Brooks.

0: Number one for hot new country, KX 94.7, on your smart speakers, both Alexa and Google Home. We had George and Tammy. We had Kenny and Dolly, another superstar duet for 2026. Ella Langley, Morgan Wallen. Number one on the Crook and Chase Top 30 Country Countdown this week. Going to find out if it remains at number one this coming Sunday morning. Ella and Morgan, and I Can't Love You Anymore. 2:30 Forum Durham, Evan Burrison, Zach John King coming up, and Bailey Zimmerman next.
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7: 237, I'm Darm. 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

0: number one for hot new country, KX 94.7. Evan Burrison, South Side of Sober, and Zach John King wants to get to drinking at 2:46 Friday afternoon. Durham, sunny skies, 25 degrees in Hamilton. Getting all set for the weekend in KX country. CNE officially underway today, right through until Labor Day, and it's kind of the unofficial kickoff to fall fair season. Love the fall fairs and the Midway. Got to hit the Midway. Are you ever playing any of those carnival games? It's hard to walk by because they're wrangling you. They're wrangling you to come on over and play their game, be it the ring toss, the birthday game, the balloon pop, the basketball shoot, whack-a-mole. Have you ever won anything at a carnival game? Do you have a favorite? We're chatting about it on the KX 94.7 Facebook page this afternoon. Tara says, always play the basketball shoot. I do believe the basketball is bigger than the basket that the ball is to go into, my theory. Carol says, we did the bowling ball one at Wonderland. We won a big Spider-Man doll. Congratulations, Carol. Lauren says, the guess your age game, I win every single time. Looking good, Lauren. Cheryl says, CNE, 1979, throwing the baseball into the bushel basket, won a Led Zeppelin carnival mirror. That's probably worth some money now, Cheryl. And Sean says, after probably at least $100, finally shot out that entire black star and won a $5 stuffed SpongeBob SquarePants prize. LOL. Thank you, Sean. Worth every penny. You can join the conversation as we're all set to kick off another long ride of new country. Luke Combs up next.
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9: Skies are forecast overnight tonight, cooling down to a low of 14 degrees. Tomorrow, it's a cloudy day. We do have some late day rain forecast. High tomorrow near 25, but we're dropping to about 18 degrees come mid-afternoon tomorrow. Yeah, we got a cold front moving in, which is bringing the rain tomorrow night through Sunday. It's a wet Sunday with a high of only 20 degrees. Right now, real nice afternoon. Get out and enjoy before the sunshine is gone. We've got 25 in Burlington, 25 in Brantford, 24 in Mississauga. 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Here's Luke Combs.

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0: 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High Valley Single Man and Kenny Chesney, Carry On. He's got a brand new album coming in September. It's 3:16, loving the sunshine, beautiful Friday afternoon. Let's enjoy, because we got clouds and rain and cooler temperatures hitting KX Country mid to late afternoon tomorrow. First look at our early drive this aft. Here's Maytel.
1: Looks like there's a maintenance crew on the James Snow ramp to the 401 eastbound, and that ramp is completely blocked. The 401 westbound heavy from James Snow through Highway 25. It's also busy eastbound past the 6s through Guelph Line. QEWE slow through Mississauga, westbound heavy through Burlington up the mountain. Not too much happening so far. 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I'm Maytel Sperling. More traffic in minutes on KX 94.7.
0: So much going on this weekend. 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And tomorrow on the Boots in the Creek stage, Jess and Tay at 8 p.m., Tommy Swick at 9, and the classic troubadours return with the songs of Bruce Springsteen and Dire Straits tomorrow night at 10 o'clock. 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
0: Clear skies, lots of stars overnight tonight. We're cooling down to a low of 14 degrees. Tomorrow, it's a cloudy day. We do expect some late-day rain. The forecast high to hit about 25 degrees. That's going to be happening by mid-afternoon because then we've got this cold front moving in. Temperature dropping drastically down to about 18 degrees late afternoon tomorrow. And then we've got clouds and we've got rain likely tomorrow night. Clouds and rain continuing throughout Sunday. Much cooler on Sunday with a high of only 20 degrees. So let's enjoy this sunshine. We're at 26 right now in St. Catharines, 24 in Hamilton, 25 in Toronto. Weather and more at KX947.FM. 321, I'm Derm. Here's Tucker Wetmore.

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0: number one for Hot New Country, KX94.7. Owen Wrigling, Tail Light This Town, and Cole Swindell. And she had me at the karaoke bar when she started to sing Heads Carolina. 3:33 in Durham, Friday afternoon. Josh Stumpf, Hardy coming up, Zach Top next.
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0: 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Here's Maytel.
1: So far, just building along the QEW eastbound through Mississauga. The westbound side heavy from Burloak to the junction. You'll find it starting to build. Eastbound 403 from Wilson right down the mountain. It's also slow. Toronto-Bam QEW out of Grimsby right over the Burlington Skyway. 401 both directions between James Snow and the Sixes. There is most certainly some volume as well. 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I'm Maytel Sperling. More traffic in minutes on KX 94.7.
0: And we're getting all set to kick off our KX 94.7 Casey Musgraves concert ticket new music weekend. Casey Musgraves and Midland. 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
2: 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Well, we're not exactly in the middle of nowhere, but Casey Musgraves is bringing her Middle of Nowhere tour to Scotiabank Arena this Monday. 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
0: Clear skies forecast overnight. Tonight we're down to a low of 16 degrees. Do enjoy the sunshine and the clear skies, because tomorrow a cloudy day. Rain starts around the noon hour. Risk of thunderstorms. Forecast high to hit about 26 degrees and muggy, but then the temperature drops come tomorrow afternoon. And the rain continues throughout Sunday with a cooler high of only 20 degrees. Right now, sunny skies. Friday afternoon, all good. 24 in Hamilton, 25 in Milton, 25 in Oakville. Weather and more. 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
2: Good afternoon. It's 4 o'clock. I'm Nick Hughes with KX News. Checking traffic, here's Maytel.
3: So far, just building along the QEW eastbound through Mississauga. The westbound side heavy from Burloak to the junction. You'll find it starting to build eastbound 403 from Wilson right down the mountain. It's also slow Toronto-bound QEW out of Grimsby right over the Burlington Skyway. 401 both directions between James Snow and the Sixes. There is most certainly some volume as well. KX traffic is brought to you in part by Eastgate Ford in Hamilton. 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I'm Atal Sperling. More traffic in minutes on KX94.7.
2: Making news this hour, the OPP is investigating a fatal accident in Oakville. Sergeant Kerry Schmidt says it happened last night in the westbound lanes of the 403 at Dundas, after a car broke down in a live lane.
4: Two occupants in that vehicle, before any emergency response could attend, the vehicle was struck by an approaching tractor trailer. The 78-year-old female driver of that SUV was pronounced deceased at the scene.
2: A woman in the passenger seat was taken to hospital with non-life-threatening injuries. A thief's tracking device is what led to his arrest in Oakville. Halton police say they've been investigating for months after someone attempted to steal a vehicle and left the tracker behind. A man from Quebec was arrested and linked to more than a dozen thefts of high-end vehicles across the GTHA. A fire in Hamilton this morning is going to cost over $1 million to clean up. It happened around 1:30 at a home on Rosslyn in Roxborough. The blaze also spread to a neighbor's home, and first responders believe the fire started in the kitchen. No injuries were reported. The federal cabinet minister in charge of U.S. trade is back in Washington. He's making a last-minute push for a trade deal with punishing tariffs on the line. If Dominic LeBlanc can't reach an agreement by midnight, Donald Trump has threatened to put 50% duties on various things. His meeting with America's trade rep was supposed to start this morning, but wound up delayed. The province is putting up $75 million towards training for thousands of long-term care workers. The cash will be doled out over 3 years for both students and workers. Officials say this will help get thousands of PSWs and hundreds more nurses in Ontario long-term care homes. And Prince Harry, Elton John, and six others are being ordered to pay $13 million to a British newspaper. This comes after a failed invasion of privacy case. The high-profile figures claim their cell phones were being hacked. The newspapers took on $46 million in legal fees and could be entitled to further compensation as the case continues. The Blue Jays start a three-game series at Yankee Stadium tonight. The second round is underway at the CPKC Women's Open in Edmonton. Defending champ and Canadian Brooke Henderson is five strokes behind. And the Toronto Tempo are in Vancouver for a game with the Portland Fire. Toronto is riding a 12-game losing streak. Weather is next.
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1: skies overnight tonight, down to a low of 16 degrees. Then the clouds are moving in. It's a cloudy day tomorrow. The rain starts around the noon hour. Chance of afternoon thunderstorms. It's going to be muggy tomorrow for a bit. High of 26, feeling like 32. Then we got a cold front moving in. Temperatures drop tomorrow afternoon. Rain continues throughout the night, and Sunday, rain continues. It's a wet one. Sunday's high, 20 degrees. Right now, real nice, 24 in Hamilton, 24 in Burlington, 25 in Mississauga. Weather and more. KX947.FM. 404 in Durham. It's a Friday afternoon. Max McNown, the James Barker Band coming up. Casey Musgraves concert tickets guaranteed between 4:30 and 5 o'clock. Let's roll. Here's John Morgan and Jason Aldean.

0: Number one for Hot New Country, KX 94.7. Max McNown, Better Me For You, and the James Barker Band. The new one is called After Dark. James Barker Band live in concert, Balls Falls Conservation Area. 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
1: Finding some volume along the 401 both directions between the sixes and Highway 25, James Snow area. The Toronto Bound side of the QEW heavy out of Grimsby and over the Burlington Skyway. Eastbound on the QEW heavy through Mississauga. The 403 heading up the mountain. It's just picking up. 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I'm Maytel Sperling. More traffic in minutes on KX 94.7.
0: Well, it wasn't the greatest summer for Blue Jays fans until about 3 weeks ago. Now the Blue Jays are so much fun to watch again. They win another series against the last couple of days and over the Tampa Bay Rays, and they take 2 out of 3. Their push for the playoffs continues. It is must-see TV. Another big weekend series against the New York Yankees. 3-game series kicks off tonight in the Bronx. Let's go Jays. 21 runs against the Tampa Bay Rays in 3 games. Nice to see the bats coming alive. Got to keep it going for the next, 33 games? Hamilton Cardinals, playoff bound. They've got a busy weekend. The Guelph Royals are in town tonight, 7:35 at the Burnie. The Cards are in Welland tomorrow against the Jackfish, and then home to the Toronto Maple Leafs. 4:05 start on Sunday afternoon. And the Hamilton Tiger Cats, big game tomorrow against the Argos. Ticat-Argo rivalry is happening tomorrow. 7 o'clock kickoff at BMO, and with the C&E underway, it's going to be a great night with the lights going down and then the midway all lit up. Going to be a fun night tomorrow night. Ticats and Argos in Toronto. Do take the GO train. You got the C&E, you got Ed Sheeran, you got BTS all happening tomorrow. Going to be a busy one getting in to the big smoke. Lainey Wilson coming up, and Alan Jackson next.
2: What a night. 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Who here caught Chris Stapleton's All-American Roadshow at Rogers Stadium earlier this month? Oh, well, you missed out. Well, fret not, friends. Chris is back to do it again on September 1st with special guests Zach Top and Ashley McBride. 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If you miss out, no worries. You'll have chances all day long. And if Lady Luck comes through, you bring it home, Chris. 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
0: Clear skies into this evening. Overnight tonight, we're down to 16 degrees. Weekend looking pretty shaky. Tomorrow, forecast high to hit about 26 degrees. A cloudy day and going to be humid. But we've got rain starting around the noon hour and possible thunderstorms late morning. Temperature dropping into the afternoon. Rain continues on and off through tomorrow night. And then Sunday is a wet one with a high of only 20 degrees. Right now, beautiful afternoon. We've got 24 in St. Catharines, 25 in Hamilton, 25 in Toronto. Weather and more. 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

0: 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Dallas Smith, Good Time Goes, live in concert with a surprise headliner. Monday, August the 31st at the CNE Bandshell, 429 Maytel.
1: Finding some volume on the 401 both directions between the 6s and James Snow Parkway. No problems at the moment. The QEW eastbound looks heavy through Mississauga. Westbound, slow into Burlington. Up the mountain, getting heavier. KX traffic is brought to you in part by Woodbine Mohawk Park. At Mohawk, dinner tastes better trackside. Enjoy their delicious buffet.

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to KX94.7, Casey Musgraves Concert New Music Weekend. And now's your chance to pick up a free pair of tickets to see Casey Musgraves on her Middle of Nowhere tour at Scotiabank Arena this Monday. 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

0: number one for Hot New Country, KX 94.7. Tenille Townes with Keith Urban on guitar. Sunshine's Free. Chris Young, Kane Brown, got some famous friends. It is 4:42. The telephone is a ringing.
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1: Yep, just driving up to North Bay with my oldest daughter for her baseball provincials.
0: Oh, wow. Are you planning to bring home some hardware?
1: We're hoping.
0: Fingers crossed. Well, Kirsten, I got your text of the keyword music, text number 9. You're going to have to come home from North Bay after the big old tournament, hopefully with some championship gold, because Monday night, Casey Musgraves and Midland are live in concert at the Scotiabank Arena. Kirsten, concert tickets are yours. You're going to the show.
1: Oh, my God. That's so awesome.
0: Congratulations, Kirsten. Lots more Casey Musgraves concert tickets tomorrow and Sunday with Mikey as our KX 94.7 Casey Musgraves concert ticket. At New Music Weekend continues. Maytel.
2: Finding some volume on the 401 both directions between the 6s and James Snow Parkway. No problems at the moment. The QEW eastbound looks heavy through Mississauga. Westbound slow into Burlington up the mountain, getting heavier. KX traffic is brought to you in part by Woodbine Mohawk Park. 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I'm Atal Sperling. More traffic in minutes on KX 90.
0: We got Shaboozy and Jelly Roll coming up before quitting time at 5. Jade Eagleson and Bailey Zimmerman is next.
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0: Clear Clear skies overnight tonight. We're down to a low of 16 degrees. Tomorrow, it's a cloudy Saturday. Going to be starting off warm, 26. Going to be a little bit muggy, feeling kind of like 32 with the Humidex. Rain starts around the noon hour, and then a cold front is coming in. Temperature drops through tomorrow afternoon. Rain continues on and off. We do have a chance of a late morning, early afternoon thunderstorm tomorrow while it's still humid and before the temperatures cool down. Rain continues on and off over Saturday night. Rain continues Sunday. Sunday's high much cooler at only 20 degrees. Right now, beautiful Friday afternoon. We've got 25 degrees in Hamilton. We're at 25 in Burlington, 25 in Oakville. Weather and more. KX947.FM at 447. I'm Derm. We're chatting your favorite Midway Carnival games. You can join the conversation on the Facebook page. We're going to chat about it coming up just after 5 o'clock. Here's Bailey Zimmerman.

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1: Good afternoon. It's 5 o'clock. I'm Nick Hughes with KX News for Boonstra Heating and Air Conditioning. Checking traffic, here's Maytel.
2: Finding some volume on the 401 both directions between the 6s and James Snow Parkway. No problems at the moment. The QEW eastbound looks heavy through Mississauga. Westbound slow into Burlington up the mountain, getting heavier. KX traffic is brought to you in part by Woodbine Mohawk Park. At Mohawk, dinner tastes better trackside. 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I'm Maytel Sperling. More traffic in minutes on KX 94.7.
1: Making news this hour, Halton police say a tracking device used by a thief helped investigators arrest him. Investigators say the device was left behind when he tried stealing a vehicle a few months ago. The man from Quebec was arrested and is also a suspect in multiple thefts of high-end vehicles across the GTHA. A woman is dead after her vehicle broke down on the westbound 403 in Oakville. OPP Sergeant Kerry Schmidt says her vehicle was hit by a tractor trailer at Dundas Street.
3: Apparently the vehicle had been broken down there for several minutes prior to the collision taking place.
1: A woman in the passenger seat was taken to hospital with non-life-threatening injuries. A kitchen fire could be the cause of an early morning blaze in Hamilton. It broke out at a home near Rosslyn and Roxborough and quickly spread to another. No serious injuries were reported. Investigators say the fire caused up to $1.5 million in damage. Canada's trade reps are in Washington in a bid to finalize what could be a major trade deal. If that doesn't happen by midnight, Washington could launch 50% tariffs on various Canadian goods. Ottawa's minister in charge of U.S. trade, Dominic LeBlanc, is meeting with America's trade representative. He spent plenty of time in the U.S. Capitol this month, but there are few details about their discussions. A number of high-profile figures are being ordered to pay millions to a British newspaper company after a failed invasion of privacy case. Prince Harry, Elton John, and six others are forking out $13 million after they claim their cell phones were being hacked. The newspaper spent $46 million in legal fees and they could be compensated further as more details into the case are uncovered. And Ontario is investing close to $75 million for staff at long-term care homes. The cash is expected to help train and upskill thousands of students and workers over 3 years. Officials say this is going to help Ontarians land good-paying jobs and ensure long-term care residents get the care that they need. The Blue Jays start a three-game series at Yankee Stadium tonight. The second round is underway at the CPKC Women's Open in Edmonton. And the Toronto Tempo are in Vancouver for a game with the Portland Fire. Toronto is riding a 12-game losing streak. Weather is next.
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10: Clear skies overnight tonight. We're cooling down to a low of 16 degrees. Maybe the only clear skies for the weekend. Tomorrow, it's a cloudy day. The rain starts around the noon hour. Temperature to hit about 26 degrees and muggy. But then with the rain starting around the noon hour, a cold front coming in, going to really cool things down. Rain on and off then for the rest of the afternoon into tomorrow night. And for Sunday, it is a wet one and much cooler. Sunday's high to hit about 20. Right now, enjoy this. It's a beautiful one. 25 in Hamilton, 25 in Oakland. Oakville, and we got 25 in Milton. Weather and more at KX947.FM. 505 from Durham. Look at that. Once again, quitting time. We're officially kicking off another summer weekend in KX country. We got the Reclaws. We got Russell Dickerson coming up. Let's roll with Megan Maroney.
11: It's a weekend.
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1: Toronto Bay on side of the QEW just by Bartlett. It looks like there's a crash blocking the left lane. Also, Niagara Bay on just by Fruitland, there's a crash in the left lane. So both directions pretty busy on the QEW, between St. Catharines and the Skyway. Toronto Bay on QEW looks heavy over the Burlington Skyway. Eastbound into Mississauga, slow 401 east. You've got a delay from the 6s towards Highway 25. KX traffic is brought to you in part by the Barber's Mark in Stony Creek, Burlington and Oakville. 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I'm Maytel Sperling. More traffic in minutes on KX. 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
0: Well, the C&E officially opened up today. Another year of the X continues through until Labor Day, kind of getting into fall fair season now. Love the midway at the fall fairs, especially not so much the rides, but I do love the row of games that you get to play and the carnival barkers telling you, come on over, three shots for $5, win a prize, three shots, come and win a prize. And we're chatting about those carnival games on the KX 94.7 Facebook page this afternoon. What's your favorite? Have you ever won anything? Linda's pretty good. She's pretty lucky at the birthday game. She puts a toonie down on October, and 9 out of 10 times, for some reason, she wins. She refuses, though, to play the guess my age game. She thinks that the people guessing your age, they look at your hands, and that's how they can tell. When Linda says, nope, not going to have someone spill my age by looking at my veiny hands, she says. She's got beautiful hands. We're chatting about it on the Facebook page. What is it? The ring toss, the balloon pop, the basketball shoot. Cheryl says, tossed a ball into a fishbowl and I won myself a goldfish. Rick says, nothing beats the crown and anchor. Oh yeah, the sound of the spokes hitting the wood. That's part of the midway. Thanks, Rick. Do love the crown and anchor. Manny, the football toss, got 3 out of 5 into a mini hole about 15 yards away. I won once. Kenneth, the balloon pop was never that good, but one of those band mirrors I won back in the late 80s. I think it was a Motley Crue mirror. It is since long gone. And Peter says, Rockton World's Fair. Spent too much money trying to win a stuffed animal for my girlfriend. Finally knocked down all 3 wooden blocks with a baseball. You can join the conversation as we're all set to kick off another long ride of new country. Carter Faith up next.
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0: Skies overnight tonight, we're down to a low of 16 degrees. Tomorrow morning, looking good. It's going to be cloudy, but it's going to be dry and warm and a little sticky. The rain starts around the noon hour. Possible thunderstorms around the noon hour tomorrow. Cold front coming in, then the temperature drops through the afternoon. Rain continues on and off through tomorrow night, and rain continues through Sunday. A much cooler Sunday with a wet high of 20 degrees. Do enjoy the 25 right now in Hamilton, 25 in Burlington, and we got 25 in Mississauga. 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

0: 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Brayden King heading into the weekend. That's a fine song. 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
1: Had a collision, Toronto Bay on QAW by Bartlett. It's been cleared, but still very jammed on approach. On the Niagara Band side of the QAW by Fruitland, crashed, left lane is out, busy bottom end of the Skyway. East QAW, slow through Mississauga. KX traffic is brought to you in part by Fielding Estate Winery, recognized as one of Canada's top wineries, ranked number 2 at the National Wine Awards. 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I'm Maytel Sperling. More traffic in minutes on KX 94.7.
0: I do love a good weekend garage beer with the neighbors. Kyle McKierney coming up. Stella Lefty before 6. Jason Aldean is next.
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1: This time around, it's just volume. Toronto BM QEW out of Grimsby, right over the Burlington Skyway. It's slow eastbound into Mississauga. The 401 eastbound delay from the 6s towards Highway 25. KX traffic is brought to you in part by Strode's Barbecue and Deli in Brantford, fueling backyard get-togethers and family tables for generations. 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Strode's, 403 Fairview Drive in Brantford. I'm Maytel Sperling. More traffic in minutes on KX 94.7.
0: Concert tickets continue to fly out the door here at 589 Upper Wellington. We've had Dallas Smith, C&E passes all week long for his big show with a surprise headliner on August the 31st at the C&E Band Shell. All this weekend, your chance to win Casey Musgraves concert tickets. Casey Musgraves and Midland live in concert Monday night at Scotiabank. More chances for you to win tomorrow and Sunday with Mikey. And coming up on Monday, be listening for Chris Stapleton concert tickets. Chris Stapleton with Ashley McBride and Zach Top live at the Rogers Stadium, and your chance to win tickets starting on Monday all day and every day next week. Good luck. We got music on the way before 6 o'clock from Shania Twain and Tucker Wedmore up next.
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0: Clear skies overnight tonight. We're cooling down to a low of 16. Then the clouds are moving in. It's going to be a mild start to the day. Rain starts around the noon hour tomorrow. There is a chance of a late morning thunderstorm. Going to be humid at 32 until about the noon hour. Then early afternoon, we got a cold front moving in. Rain will continue. We're dropping down to possibly about 18 degrees for the afternoon tomorrow. Rain continues on and off into the evening, and Sunday much cooler and wet. Sunday's rainy high, 20 degrees. Right now, a beauty, 24 in Toronto, 24 in St. Catharines, and 24 in Hamilton. Weather and more, KX947.FM at 552. I'm Derm. Here's Tucker Wetmore.

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1: Good evening. It's 6 o'clock. I'm Nick Hughes with KX News for St. Jean Realty. Checking traffic, here's Maytel.
2: A stalled vehicle slowing things down. Westbound on the 409 just by the 427 in the right lane. The QEW looks busy. Toronto bound over the Burlington Skyway again into Mississauga. There is some volume both ways on the 401 between the 6s and Highway 25. I'm Maytel Sperling. More traffic in minutes on KX 94.7.
1: Making news this hour, the OPP is investigating a fatal accident in Oakville. Sergeant Kerry Schmidt says it happened last night in the westbound lanes of the 403 at Dundas after a car broke down in a live lane.
3: Two occupants in that vehicle, before any emergency response could attend, the vehicle was struck by an approaching tractor trailer. The 78-year-old female driver of that SUV was pronounced deceased at the scene.
1: A woman in the passenger seat was taken to hospital with non-life-threatening injuries. A thief's tracking device is what led to his arrest in Oakville. Halton police say they've been investigating for months after someone attempted to steal a vehicle and left the tracker behind. A man from Quebec was arrested and linked to more than a dozen thefts of high-end vehicles across the GTHA. A fire in Hamilton this morning is going to cost over $1 million to clean up. It happened around 1:30 at a home on Rosslyn in Roxborough. The blaze also spread to a neighbor's home, and first responders believe the fire started in the kitchen. No injuries were reported. The federal cabinet minister in charge of U.S. trade is back in Washington. He's making a last-minute push for a trade deal with punishing tariffs on the line. If Dominic LeBlanc can't reach an agreement by midnight, Donald Trump has threatened to put 50% duties on various things. His meeting with America's trade rep was supposed to start this morning, but wound up delayed. The province is putting up $75 million towards training for thousands of long-term care workers. The cash will be doled out over 3 years for both students and workers. Officials say this will help get thousands of PSWs and hundreds more nurses in Ontario long-term care homes. And Prince Harry, Elton John, and six others are being ordered to pay $13 million to a British newspaper. This comes after a failed invasion of privacy case. The high-profile figures claim their cell phones were being hacked. The newspapers took on $46 million in legal fees and could be entitled to further compensation as the case continues. The Blue Jays start a three-game series at Yankee Stadium tonight, and the Toronto Tempo are in Vancouver for a game with the Portland Fire. Toronto is riding a 12-game losing streak. Weather is next.
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0: skies overnight tonight. We're down to a low of 16 degrees. Clouds moving in for the weekend. It's going to start off relatively mild with rain going to start around the noon hour. That's going to bring in a cold front, a possible thunderstorm before the noon hour as we're going to be muggy at about 26 degrees. But once the rain starts, that cold front moves in, temperature dropping tomorrow afternoon. Rain continues through tomorrow evening and Sunday. It is a wet day and much cooler. Sunday's forecast high about 20. Right now, do enjoy. We got sunshine. We got 24 in Hamilton, 24 in Milton, and 24 degrees in Oakville. Weather and more at KX947.FM. 6:04, I'm Derm into our Friday night. We got Kane Brown. We've got Tim Hicks on the way. Let's roll with Post Malone and Luke Combs.
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0: 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Tim and the Glory Boys, If I Go Missing. Kane Brown took that song to number one with Woman into our Friday night weekend mode. 6:15, sun is shining, all good. Let's get an update on the drive. Maytel.
1: QEW, Toronto bound, busy over the Burlington Skyway. It looks like it is slow eastbound QEW through Mississauga. The westbound side, a bit of a tie-up in towards Burlington up the mountain. Still some volume. The 401 looks slow both ways between Highway 25 and the 6s. 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I'm Maytel Sperling. More traffic in minutes on KX 94.7.
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0: And checking out what is trending online into our Friday night. Today is National Spumoni Day. I've heard of it, but I did have to look it up. A molded gelato made with layers of different colors and flavors containing candied fruits, chocolate, nuts, and nut brittle. I think I'll pass. 16 days left until Labor Day. Julia Stiles, Titania Ali are joining the upcoming season of Dancing with the Stars. They will join Jimmy Kimmel's security guard, Guillermo Rodriguez. The full list of celebs will not drop until next month. New music being released today. Stella Lefty's highly anticipated debut album, Long Way Home, and Dan and Shay's new album, Young, both out today. And a four-year-old Colorado boy named Caden, he recently got a hole-in-one. A four-year-old recently got a hole-in-one on his very first visit to the Green Valley Ranch Golf Club in Denver. It happened on the 9th hole during the kid's very first round, says Father Justin. Now, Justin, I need to see some video. Sorry. Four-year-old hole-in-one. I need the receipts. Happy 38th birthday today. Coming to town on Monday night. Happy 38th to Casey Musgraves. Shaboozy on the way, and we got Garth up next.
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11: Well, we've got an updated weather forecast from Environment Canada. A few clouds going to start rolling in this evening. We are cooling down to 16 degrees. Special weather statement about the amount of rain on the way. We could see above 50 millimeters of rain. That's a lot. So clouds throughout the weekend. Rain starts around the noon hour tomorrow. Possible thunderstorms around the noon hour. It's going to be a muggy day, high near 26. We're cooling off into the afternoon. Rain continues on and off tomorrow night. And Sunday is a wet day with rain throughout and a much cooler high of only 20 degrees. Right now, real nice, do enjoy. 24 in Hamilton, 24 in Burlington, 24 in Mississauga. 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
1: QEW, Toronto bound, busy over the Burlington Skyway. It looks like it is slow eastbound QEW through Mississauga. The westbound side.

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1: 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Jade Eagleson, Worth the Double, and Morgan Wallen and the Whiskey Glasses at 6:44. Morgan Wallen was telling us that one of his big influences when he was growing up, his dad was a big rock music fan and used to play Led Zeppelin records, and Morgan Wallen says Bad Company records. So that's what Morgan was exposed to. He says his dad's love for classic rock is definitely an influence on Morgan's sound and songwriting. 6:44, final look at the drive for the day. Maytel.
2: Just some leftover volume. Toronto Bay on QEW over the Burlington Skyway is well as eastbound through Mississauga. The westbound side, much better through Mississauga, Oakville, and Burlington. Up the mountain, that's improving. KX traffic is brought to you in part by Woodbine Mohawk Park. 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I'm Maytel Sperling with traffic on KX 94.7.
1: We're coming up on 7 o'clock. 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We got Co Wetzel with Jesse Murph, and Kenny Chesney is next.
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1: Cloud's going to be rolling in this evening. Overnight tonight, we're down to 16 degrees. Tomorrow, it's a cloudy day. Special weather statement was released by Environment Canada just before 6 o'clock. There's a potential for a whole lot of rain. Going to start falling around the noon hour tomorrow. Possible thunderstorms around the noon hour. We could see about 50 millimeters, if not more, of rain in various areas of KX country. It's going to be a muggy day, about 26, humidex of 32, but the temperature likely dropping into the afternoon. Showers continue tomorrow night. And rain continues on Sunday. Sunday's high much cooler, a wet high of 20 degrees. Right now, do enjoy this sunshine. We got 23 in St. Catharines, 24 in Hamilton, 24 in Toronto. Weather and more at KX947.FM. A nice night. 10 to 7, I'm Derm. Have an awesome Friday night. Have an awesome weekend. Do stay dry. Do enjoy. We're kicking off another long ride of New Country with Kenny Chesney. We'll see you.

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0: Number one for hot new country, KX 94.7, Josh Stumps, Highway Money, George Strait 2, and write this down. Not a bad way to roll into the weekend together. How you doing? It's Mikey. If you want to get in touch with yours truly at any point this weekend, a couple of ways you can do just that. Hit me up on the socials. Instagram is going to be your best bet, though, at Mike, KX 94.7. And if there's some strange reason you've got to leave your radio, computer, even one of your smart speakers at any point this weekend, we are conveniently portable. 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Let's have a bit of fun tonight, shall we? I've got Luke Bryan coming up, and Russell Dickerson will get us right back into another long ride of new country up next.
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0: 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We are streaming it live on all of your devices tonight with Owen Ringling's Love, Hate, Love. Owen is going to be live in the Hammer, First Ontario Concert Hall on November the 1st. 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How you doing? It's Mikey, and I just want to take a quick second to thank everybody, all the staff, the organizers, and the volunteers at the Dunnville Hospital and Healthcare Foundation. Thank you once again for having me out to your charity golf tournament this afternoon at Freedom Oaks. What a time that was, Justin, buddy. So good golfing with you this afternoon. Appreciate the birdie juice. Team KX, we didn't win, but we had the most fun.
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